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0: 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DJ Cavell, yeah man, the man that set the trend.
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That's our promise to you, and we stand by that. 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Or step on in. Either way.

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1: 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And you don't know this is the original Big Belly Man himself. And this is Reggae Vibration. And when we say vibrate, you don't know the thing. Big up, big things, you don't worry yourself in the car, you don't know DJ. Come what a reader says and sweet. Hey, watch me, man. Watch me, man. Watch me. Hey, where you get the program from, man? Yo, God, man. May I tell you, say the program, turn up the program, turn up. A 93.9 and a 93.3. How we are, say, we.

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Yeah, man.

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Either way.

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Bless up to Shirley, seen? Easy Benjamin. Still inside of Tio. 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Easy Velma. 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

0: Yeah, man, so Final Entry, this is WFM 93.39, 3.9. Remember, this is Reggae Vibration. Catch you on the flip side next week, Sunday. Time check is 11:01. 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I'm out.
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And make sure say everything work. I can't to all man say the things work. See? Take back yourself and bring back yourself in a one piece. 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

Father, who art in heaven, hallowed be thy name. Thy kingdom come, thy will be done on earth as it is in heaven. Give us this day our daily bread, as we forgive those who trespass against us. And lead us not into temptation, but deliver us from all evil. For thine is the kingdom, the power, and the glory, for ever and ever. Almighty and eternal Father, I am so grateful to you for the opportunity that you have given me to see another day and each of the individual that is listening this morning. We are thankful. There are many who went to bed and did not wake up, Lord, this morning. So we are in the land of the living. We want to say thank you. Thank you for life, for health, for strength. Thank you for the daily provision you'll make for us, the breakfast you've already prepared for us to have, O God. Thank you for the guidance and leadership you would give to us through this day. We pray protection over our children, over our family, Lord, over the vehicle we'll be traveling in. And for all those who'll be traveling, we pray that you protect them, Lord, as they head to the international airport and as they leave to travel wherever in the world. We pray you look after them. For many, Lord, who find themselves wondering what is next this morning, I pray your Holy Spirit allow them to see, God, that you are there with them. Help them to know that you'll never leave, nor will you forsake. And so we commit ourselves to you. I commit myself to you. I commit every individual that is listening this morning. I pray, O God, over their family, over their business. Lord, I pray over their children, Lord, and I just thank you for what you continue to do in and through our lives. This we ask in Jesus' holy and precious name. Amen and amen and amen. Good morning to Grenada, Carcou, and Petey Martinique. For those of you listening across the Caribbean and the wider world, welcome to Morning Glory. I am Pastor Stanford Simon. This morning I am still in Jamaica, in Portmore, in St. Catherine. I will be here for the next few days. We have the funeral today for Reverend Neville Kalam, as we have the memorial service for him here. And I am thankful to God for the opportunity to be able to share and to be a part of the life of a great man who have lived. And I'm happy to come here to share this. And for some of you, I'm sure that you have a funeral to attend this coming week. We find younger and younger people are dying. We see persons in their 70s and 80s. Now we've seen persons in their 30s and 40s are dying. And a lot of women are dying of cancer. It's really terrible. Cervical cancer, you have breast cancer. They are prostrate for men. And the challenges that we are confronted with, and could it be the food that we're eating? Could it be that it is the medication that we're taking? Not sure, but something is happening in the food that we're eating, because just too many people are being diagnosed with some sort of cancer today, and not only in Grenada, but across the world. So we know there's a common denominator somewhere creating that. And I hope you had a good weekend. Oh, you had a good weekend? I do hope so. I had a great weekend. I preach in one of the churches here in Jamaica. Reverend Henlin is the pastor, and I really enjoyed worshiping and praising God with them. And there I met also my friend, I've seen him many, many years, Reverend Pinder from the Bahamas. I've seen him for over 10 years. It was nice to see him. And today I'm sure I'll see hundreds of pastors, a number of them I haven't seen for a while, but I'm looking forward to seeing them here as we attend memorial service for Reverend Neville Kalam. And for those of you waking up and telling yourself, you know, what would I do today? I don't know. I hope you have a plan, and I hope you are willing to execute that plan. And if you do not have a plan, I hope you would create one so you can have a better day at the finish, because you need to plan
how you want your day to end. A person don't have a plan. Anything goes. But when you have a plan, it really helps you in navigating and making better decisions. And to all the mothers who are waking up this morning and getting ready and putting the things together for their children and getting them ready for school and all of that, maybe you're leaving them to sleep until 6 o'clock in the morning. But you already are getting things done, and yesterday I'm sure you've ironed school clothes and do all the things that you have to do as a mother. And some of you fathers are doing the same. You're helping out and being there. And some of you, you have to take care of the child by yourself because you don't have a mother there with you. I just pray God would strengthen and sustain you. And to all the workers who are heading off to work this morning, I wish you well. Go and have a productive day, a very productive day. It's very important that we do that and we keep our heads above the water with all the trouble that is happening around the world. You see the rise of oil prices are going up every day. Hormuz, the Strait of Hormuz, that has been blocked by Iran, and now the Houthis are blocking the Red Sea entrance. So there, the war with Saudi Arabia and the Houthis, that is going on now. Yesterday, Ukraine really do a number with in Russia, and had the election yesterday, and a set of drones hit a number of buildings and refineries in Russia, and you're sure that Russia would retaliate, so that continued to go that way, and that mean the rise of oil prices. And that bring me to my point I've always been saying to you, please put solar on your house. Go take a loan if you have to do it. Go sit down and talk with Emmanuel Duncan. He would help you. He have, you know, excellent system. I'm saying this to you because it's important. I think oil prices will go south, and food prices would go up, and we need to be able to feed ourselves as a country. We import 80% of our food. It's important that you plant a backyard garden, that you save seeds, that you put your things together, and you farmers who have, you know, the yam and the potato and, you know, the corn, you know, save those, because it's going to become very, very important and critical in the near future. There's a lot going on that we do not quite understand, but one thing I do know, God has given us wisdom and given us the ability to plan. And as a country, we're not planning. As individuals, we're not planning. As businesses, we're not planning. We're just waiting and hoping it would work out. And in some ways, it will not work out well for a lot of us. And so we need to plan. And just want to challenge you, please, please try and put solar on your house. It is important that you do that. The time is coming when you would really, really regret you did not. And try and do it now. Well, I don't have. Yeah, that may be true. You'd realize that if you did make the sacrifice, you will be in a better position when the time comes. But I'm just encouraging you to do that. I continue to do that because I believe it is critically important. You know, when God lays something on your heart and it's burning, and for years now I've been saying that, I will continue to say it. But welcome to Morning Glory, and I am Pastor Stanford Simon, coming to you from Portmore, St. Catherine here in Jamaica, and I have some beautiful hymns to begin with to share with you today. Let's get started. I know that you're ready. Yeah, you're ready? I'm ready. Good morning. Yeah, good morning.

0: Psalm 51, to the chief musician. A psalm of David when Nathan the prophet went to him after he had gone in to Bathsheba.
1: Have mercy upon me, O God, according to your loving kindness. According to the multitude of your tender mercies, blot out my transgressions. Wash me thoroughly from my iniquity and cleanse me from my sin. For I acknowledge my transgressions, and my sin is always before me. Against you, you only have I sinned and done this evil in your sight, that you may be found just when you speak and blameless when you judge. Behold, I was brought forth in iniquity, and in sin my mother conceived me. Behold, you desire truth in the inward parts, and in the hidden part you will make me to know wisdom. Purge me with hyssop, and I shall be clean. Wash me, and I shall be whiter than snow. Make me hear joy and gladness, that the bones you have broken may rejoice. Hide your face from my sins, and blot out all my iniquities. Create in me a clean heart, O God, and renew a steadfast spirit within me. Do not cast me away from your presence, and do not take your Holy Spirit from me. Restore to me the joy of your salvation, and uphold me by your generous spirit. Then I will teach transgressors your ways, and sinners shall be converted to you. Deliver me from the guilt of bloodshed, O God, the God of my salvation, and my tongue shall sing aloud of your righteousness. O Lord, open my lips, and my mouth shall show forth your praise. For you do not desire sacrifice, or else I would give it. You do not delight in burnt offering. The sacrifices of God are a broken spirit, a broken and a contrite heart. These, O God, you will not despise. Do good in your good pleasure to Zion. Build the walls of Jerusalem. Then you shall be pleased with the sacrifices of righteousness, with burnt offering and whole burnt offering. Then they shall offer bulls on your altar.

book of Psalms 25, David said these words, "To you, Lord, I lift up my soul. O my God, I trust in you. Let me not be ashamed. Let not my enemies triumph over me. Let no one who waits on you be ashamed. Let those be ashamed who deal treacherously without cause. Show me your ways, O Lord. Teach me your path. Lead me in your truth and teach me. For you are the God of my salvation. On you I wait all day. Remember, O Lord, your tender mercies and your loving kindness, for they are from of old. Do not remember the sins of my youth, nor my transgressions. According to your mercy, remember me for your goodness' sake, O Lord. Good and upright is the Lord. Therefore, he teaches sinners in their way. The humble he guides in justice, and the humble he teaches his way. All the paths of the Lord are mercy and truth to such as keep his covenant and his testimonies. For your name's sake, O Lord, pardon my iniquities, for it is great. Who is the man that fears the Lord? Him shall he teach in the way he chooses. He himself shall dwell in prosperity, and in his descendants shall inherit the earth. The secret of the Lord is with those who fear him, and he who shows them his covenant. My eyes are ever towards the Lord, for he shall pluck my feet out of the net. Turn yourself to me and have mercy on me, for I am desolate and afflicted. The troubles of my heart have enlarged. Bring me out late and afflicted. The troubles of my heart have enlarged. Bring me

out of all their troubles. Psalm 25. The psalmist speaks with a sense of clarity, knowing that his sins are ever before him, but he knew that God would look after him. Despite the mistakes, despite the blunders, despite the failures, he still trusts in God, and his faith never wavered in his relationship with God, knowing that God is forever present, and he believed that God would take him out of his trouble. Trust in God, as the psalmist David did, as he speaks so clearly of his meaningful, deep, passionate relationship with the God of heaven and earth, Yahweh Elohim, the God who created all things and still the God of the universe.

supernatural are they connecting with? Keep listening to the real and living God, Jesus Christ. After all, if you're going to communicate with the supernatural, you might as well speak to the being who is the most powerful of them all.

brings you joy. 1 John chapter 2 verse 15 to 16 says, "Do not love the world or the things in the world. If anyone loves the world, the love of the Father is not in him. For all that is in the world, the lust of the flesh, the lust of the eyes, and the pride of life, is not of the Father, but of the world. I have three warnings for you today. First, do not let what you see around you determine the path your life take. Be careful what you look at. Secondly, do not let your natural inclinations drive you to indulge yourself in the good things the world is willing to give you. Control your desires. And thirdly, do not set yourself and the things you have above those who have less. Choke out your pride. The lust of the eye would lead us away. The lust of the flesh will make us stray. And the pride of life will make you pay. If seeing it makes you want it, run from it. If the appetite for it makes you hungry for it, starve yourself from it. And if it makes you feel good to stand above it, humble yourself and lift it above yourself. The one thing we can all want that is good for us and of value to us is the love of the Father, God. Having God's love in our lives is what enables us to live not by our lust for life, but by the joys of life we have and can share with others every day of our lives. The trouble is that we sometimes find ourselves in deep trouble because all that we do begin to hold us hostage. The things that we desire so much begin to destroy us in a real and personal way. If you think of it, of those three things, I warn you off. First, do not let what you see around you determine the path you take in life. Secondly, do not let your natural inclinations drive you to include yourself in the good things the world is willing to give you. Control your desires. And thirdly, do not set yourself and the things you have above those who have less. Remember to choke out your pride. Be mindful. The lust of your eyes would lead you away. The lust of the flesh will make you stray, and the pride of life will make you pay. Have a blessed day as you consider these many things in your daily life, and especially as you go this week. Let us pray. Father, we are so grateful to you for all that you have done. Thank you for your love. Thank you for your provision. Thank you for that's the beauty of life and the many things you've offered to us where we can enjoy our life and spend time with our family and friends. Help us, Lord, to choke out those things that have not been helpful to us personally and helpful to our own life, Lord, as we go about our daily lives. I pray, God, in the name of Jesus, Lord, for the many who are struggling with their own life and their relationship with you. I pray, O God, your Holy Spirit would minister to them and draw them into a deeper relationship with you. I pray, O God, for that family member who, oh God, just having the difficulties communicating, working with, and having, God, good family relationships. I pray for that father who is having a difficult time communicating with his children, that mother who do not know what next to do. She have tried over and over again to help her son, to help her daughter, and somehow she's not getting through to them. Lord, I pray, oh God, in the name of Jesus Christ of Nazareth, for that co-worker this morning who have been trying so hard
hard to help that coworker, God, that they may not lose their job, trying to help them to focus and refocus in the midst of the challenges they are confronted with. But Lord, it seems that they are fighting a losing battle. I pray for strength today. I pray for your guidance and leadership. I pray for an open heart, oh God. They'll receive the help that is given to them. Lord, I pray for the believer this morning, God, who are struggling with their faith and their relationship with you. Lord, today you would show them a way out, God, of the doldrum, God, of the deep depression they have entered into. And Lord, you are there to hold their hand and lead them out of it in the name of Jesus. There is nothing that you cannot do. I stand in the gap for them today, and I pray, oh God, for healing. I pray for breakthrough. I pray, oh God, in the name of Jesus, that every weapon that form shall not prosper, but Lord, there shall be a way out of this, that become the instrument of change for every person who claim your victory with me this morning over their life, over their family, God, over their job, over their business. Lord, in the name of Jesus Christ of Nazareth, I just commit ourselves to you, and I ask for your leadership and guidance as we go today. Protect our children, protect our family, protect our vehicle, bring us safely to our destination and back, Lord, to our homes. This we ask in Jesus' holy and precious name. Amen and amen and amen.

Here's Shirley Caesar. What did you put on this morning? She said, I put on the armor of God. I want you to put on the armor of God as you leave your home, head to work, wherever you're heading. I want you to be covered in the blood of the Lamb. And so I plead the blood of Jesus over you and your family and your protection as you go today. Put on the armor of God. Here is Shirley Caesar and the Mars Choir.

Jimmy Cliff there, you can get it if you really want it. I could not end without playing you a song from this beautiful island of Jamaica. I'm in Port Moe, St. Catherine here in Jamaica. Yeah, I'm attending a memorial service that we held today at 10 o'clock at Boulevard Baptist Church. And, you know, my dear friend, Reverend Neville Calamed and passed away, and so, you know, he's been like a father figure to me. He's still a mentor, one of the great orators we have in our time, and the opportunity for us in the midst of all that we do, let us think about caring and loving the people we have in our life. I was planning to be with him in February of 2027 to spend a week with him. You're planning it out. Never happened. Hey, make the best of the people you're having in your life right now, all right? Do the best you have with them, because tomorrow they may not be there. Next week, they may not be the next month, they may not be there. But in all that you do, know that you can get it if you really want it. Go there and do something about it. Despite how the enemy may try to defeat, destroy, distort your life, your thinking, hey, keep your focus. Allow God to be the centerpiece of your life and every decision that you make. It's important that you rely on Him, because He said in His Word, He will never leave you, nor will He forsake you. I'm so happy and delighted for the opportunity to have shared this time with you and to worship and praise and the hymns I shared with you. I wish you a great and meaningful day with all the success that comes with it. Know that there are dream killers out there. They will do everything possible to destroy you or your dreams. Do not allow them to. Hold your head up, your shoulders up. Go there, do, and be the best you can. Jimmy Cliff said, you can get it if you really want it. From the island of Jamaica, I am Pastor Stanford Simon, signing out from Port Moe, St. Catherine, there, 10 minutes out of Kingston. It is a beautiful place, a beautiful opportunity, and I wish you a beautiful day in the Lord. Join me here tomorrow morning at the same time. We do it all again right here on this day.

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0: Another beautiful looking Monday, the 21st of the 9th.
1: Every step.
0: Thank God for this beautiful looking Monday morning. Thank God he kept us through the weekend.
1: Let me walk with you.
0: And he did give us this one, right?
1: Darkest valley,
0: so you know what we have to do.
1: I will fear no evil.
0: Go there, man. Be thankful, be grateful for this day.
1: You're right.
0: A lot of people never made it through this morning, but you know what? We're above ground.
1: Comfort me.
0: Your age right now, a lot of people never reach in the 20s and the 30s, the 5s, the 2s.
1: Not face it alone.
0: But thank God for life, man.

That's right, Carrick One, P.T. Martin, good morning to you. The Caribbean, the world, wherever we are familiar, you've been listening to right now. You're on the bus, you're at home, you're driving your private vehicle, you're on your job, you're out at sea, you're in the land, wherever you are, man. 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

We always give you something good to think about on this beautiful looking Monday. Once again, this morning is definitely no exception. What you think? What you think? And you're thinking right now. You see your thoughts? Can take you any way you choose. And my advice, you let them do. You see your thoughts? Can take you any way you choose. And my advice, you let

What you think leads directly to what you notice and discover. And what you do and the way each day unfolds, employ that ability wisely and purposefully. Now, the reality of your life and the quality of all you experience derive from what you choose to think. Choose freely. And do it with a little bit of love. A lot of love. Wonder. Awe. Curiosity. And go there and live it well. That's right. Right now you're thinking about something, your thoughts. Something that carries you so far, man. Each day you think of something. You think about when I will get that phone call and say, yes, I have received your application. Well done. I need you to come on to an interview and you'll be starting work on Monday. Or maybe you're thinking about having your own business. You think about traveling. I always think about having my boat. Visualizing myself on my boat with friends, man, I just... On Landis Road, right? On sea.

lot of people thinking about the elections right now. Just think about your life and how to make it better for you and everybody else in your little circle. Something worth thinking about. There is no limit to what you can think. No person, no organization, no mechanism can restrict the content of your thoughts. Well said. Today, just another beautiful one. It's about 26 minutes gone past 6 o'clock. Beautiful looking Monday morning.

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1: Oh, please, my God, soldier.
0: It's your program. 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They can get through. And just a reminder of the number. Share the number, right? It's 437-4933. Please speak loudly, clearly. Keep the volume of the radio down because of the delayed broadcast.

0: So you're live. 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
1: Good morning, Mr. Shaggy Duncan, and good morning to the Grenadian people who is listening home abroad. This morning, I want to let the people know, over the few weeks, I've been calling and speaking about my camera and asked the police to bring it back. And I got, they bring it back for me, Mr. Shaggy. In the night, they come, they knock me door, and they bring back my camera, and I'm very grateful for that. But I have to say something. Although they bring it back, I didn't get my justice because, Mr. Duncan, it was some rich people in Grenada that young man had stolen the camera. The police would have taken action. They would have taken them to the court and get payment or whatever, justice for what they did. But police tell me, I's a big mouth woman always calling the radio and talking stupidness, as all some of them say. But you know something, I bruised my knees, you know, and I asked God to send it back. And those police officers that didn't tell me no mind about what they did to me. Come, they pick me coconut, they pick me bread food, they break me house. They do me all injustice. But I thank God I called, and the young man that called, the morning before I called back, in the last week, 2 weeks, that said, look at what they did to our whole citizen. The police and them that listen, the commissioner listening, the prime minister listening as the head security man in this country. Nobody said something good or to penalize these people for doing what they did to me. But thank God I get back my camera. And that go bother the conscience. They're going to bother their conscience for doing the wrong thing to people, Mr. Duncan. It's not right. If even says you don't like me and I did something wrong, do your best in the best of your abilities in your job. Don't strike somebody because you don't like them. Because even if I ain't support NDC, I ain't support NNC, I ain't support the MVVM, okay, right. Somebody did something unjust to me, give me what is mine. They suffer me. They put me through pain for more than 9 months. And they're going to pay. God is going to punish them. Mark my word. God's going to punish those people inside the department that did what they did to me. But that is all right. And before I go, the dust, Mr. Duncan, I wouldn't lie. The dust from that place here where they have Allen Big Chuck. You pass in there every day, you see. Every day, when I come home, I have to take out my sheet and my bed. So much of those, they're coming through the thing for the window. You understand? They should already cover enough these things. Or where don't they? It's human beings that live in here. Some of them other people don't want to talk about it, but they affected me. I could hardly breathe. I could hardly breathe with the dust from them to choke. Where this man and him have outside here. Have a blessed day, Grenada. That's what I have to say this morning.

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0: Hi.
1: And good morning to the beautiful island of Grenada and the beautiful people in the diaspora. Shaggy, my thing this morning is I want to let... my cause this morning is pleading this way. Some people believe when I speak, I condemn. I don't condemn nobody. If you said something was wrong and you're doing it, I am going to tell you, look, you said this thing was wrong and look, you're doing it now. And I'm not condemning you. I'm only trying to say to correct you because you are the one who said that is wrong. And looking at you, practicing it now, you are doing the same thing that you condemned in the past. All the things that you said other people was doing and is wrong, you come and you're implementing them and you're doing them, and you don't want people to say that that is wrong. I'm not condemning nobody. Somebody asked about the DPM. I'm a member of the DPM and a supporter of the DPM and a proud member of the DPM. The DPM fight is not against NNP or NDC. The DPM fight is against poverty, corruption, lack of transparency and all these kind of things. That is the fight of the DPM. To build and bring a better Grenada. To change and to bring a better Grenada. Better politics to the people. A more transparent nature of politics to the people. Where the Grenadian people could feel justice. Everybody could feel the purity of justice. You hear what the lady did, just cry out for justice and how justice did not treat her. We want from the small, from the lowest to the highest, to get justice and know, not just have to buy justice or fight to get it, but know that when something is wrong being done to them and they look for justice, justice is there for them. The DPM is not about condemning people and calling people all kind of derogative names and, you know, like asking company to rest in peace and calling other people morahen and all these kind of things. We are not of that. This kind of melee thing in the politics, the DPM has, nature is not of that. It's a nature where we love everybody and looking for a better Grenada. We don't see poor people as people, or vulnerable people in the country as people you bribe for vote. Or you come only one wrong election time and doing all kind of things around the place and telling them, you're walking and you're walking. You just see their vote or you smell their vote. So you're doing anything for their vote. And let me tell you that. Any member of society could walk into the leader of the DPM office and you will never ask a man on crutch who smells who, if it's you or your foot. The DPM is not of that kind of behavior, not of that kind of nature. The DPM is of a nature where genuine love is being given. We see the human first. We see the human being and the human being needs, not the bribe for vote. And I repeat it again, not the bribe for vote. And we don't condemn nobody. Thank you, Sean.
0: Okay.

0: Morning. 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
1: Morning.
0: Morning.
1: Shaggy, 2 weeks now. Somebody keep my son in law, two co, mother and child. And he didn't get it yet. But we're praying that the person bring it back. Because the man is a man, his foot not good, and he in the dew, the rain, the thunder, the lightning, every day in this conference, feeding and seeing about his cow. They go with the mother and the child, two of them. And we're waiting patiently. He's a praying man, and God does answer prayer. They will bring it back. If they don't bring it back, they will suffer. We're waiting patiently. Have a good day.
0: You too.

0: Morning time, hello.
1: Good morning, Mr. Chuck. How are you doing this morning, sir?
0: Fine, thanks. You?
1: Right, sir. When I called in connection with the nutmeg system, I didn't get compensation. I did get a phone call. And all they said, they're going to follow up on it. And nobody had responded back to me as yet. So I given them to end the month to see if they can give me some kind of result to know if I'm going to get compensation from the time the last hurricane hit Grenada in connection with the nutmeg business. And I have another one, Shaggy. It's very important. I would like the commissioner to take note, or you member of his staff members, to take note. There is a few breaking in the surrounding yachts. And there is something they call treasure of the bailers in Grenada, where people buy, trade, and sell. Where people have things off on the boat and they sell it. Now, a man could steal from Grenada here, and he could leave and go to St. Lucia. And when he went to St. Lucia or part of the Caribbean, I just said St. Lucia as an example. And he said, oh, well, I got an outboard engine to sell, and I don't need it anymore. Sometimes he could steal it off another boat in Grenada here, and the same could happen up the Grenadian islands. I'm begging them, people, please, to the relevant authorities, I'm asking you all guys to sit on the board and think of it very carefully to let this treasure of the village and Channel 66 in Grenada to stop this selling things off the boat, people. They have island water wall, they have budget, they have other marine store. I'm begging them, please, over the years, the people are broken. Sometimes they do blame Grenadian. Sometimes they do blame foreigners. So imagine you had a nice luxurious yacht and somebody go in your yacht and they vandalize, they shift everything in the people's property, or even, you know, how do you accept them that so under the tourism system? I'm begging them, please, to stop the treasure of the bills from cruisers coming to the Caribbean. I hope St. Lucia hear it. I hope Barbados hear it. I hope all of the Caribbean hear it. My brother, I said peace preferring for the classmaster and everyone, and keep the peace. Have a pleasant day to everyone.
0: You too. Bye.

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1: Good morning.
0: Good morning.
2: Good morning, Shaggy.
0: Hi.
2: How are you this morning?
0: Good. And you?
2: Good morning. Good morning, Shaggy. Just want to thank everyone who came out yesterday to the mini rally. Shaggy, I would not say it was a mini rally. No, it was a boss rally. It was a big rally. And I'd love to see how the Grenadian people come out to support the caretaker of the constituency. And I think he spoke well. He gave a reason why people should vote for him, because he'd been on the ground and he'd been meeting the people and he'd been doing what he have to do as a caretaker, not as a parliamentary representative, as a caretaker. And I think he did excellent, and he got an A for what he has done. So I just want to appeal to the people the day of the election, your vote, our parliamentary representative for this constituency, the caretaker, which will be the parliamentary representative for this southeast. So, Shaggy, again, I just want to thank the people, and the election will be very soon, so both can the girl. So, Shaggy, you have a blessed day, and may God bless you.
0: Wishing you the same.

0: Hello,
1: you're alive and we good morning.
2: So good morning.
1: Morning.
2: Sorry, I don't call program, eh? But let me tell you something. For you to have your animal, it's not easy to find animal. And for you to have your animal, and people want to cut the rope and go with the rope, like they feel the animal is theirs. They feel the animal is theirs, so they could just cut the rope and go with the rope. Let me tell you something. That's why I see when this thing happens to people, people might ask a question, but trust me, you know, some of the evil things they do to people, it coming back on them and deal with them. And the person who cut my rope, cut the ship rope and go with the ship rope, that rope they hold to cut the rope, to cut the ship rope to go with you. Let me tell you something. I don't go wrong with them. So they better be careful. They better come back and let go my ship. Yeah, man, no talk about she too cow. People are very bad mind and wicked outside here. Very, very bad man and wicked outside here. Very bad man and wicked outside here. And a person who hold you up and cut you up and go with that ship, that same rope, I will deal with them with that same rope. I don't have, listen to me, guy. People talk about soul. You have something, I don't have no soul. You hear the person talk about justice? Is there no justice in the system here? The only how you can get justice is when you do something for yourself and at the end of the day, you feel happy about it. You don't have no justice in no system. You don't have no justice in the system here. No justice. So anything you could do and you feel happy about it, that's your justice. I tell the person who hold that rope and cut that rope, come back and let go my sheep. I don't go down so. You hear the man talking about she took out? You could imagine how evil you feel easy to mind animal? You could imagine how evil people outside here? I don't go down so with them. I don't. I don't go down so. Have a nice day, guy.
1: You too, man.

0: Morning, hello. Hello?
1: Hello.
0: Hi.
1: Yeah, good morning, Shaggy Program.
0: Yeah, yeah.
1: Yeah, I'm calling on the behalf of Alicia Smith again concerning the toilet and bathroom. She not get it as yet. Nobody come and do nothing for her yet. And she can't say what good as this. And Maria saying that how she looking at, she looking at. Every time you go in the office, there is no Miss Carla Joseph never did. Time for her to come and help the lady with the toilet and bathroom. This is, she don't have to pay for that. That is thing to be given to people. And everybody else is getting and she's not getting. This is unfair. And then they want to come and in a yard and well, good for them, good for them. No. You can't be doing anything on them. Come and do the thing for the lady. That is what that she is. She has to get it. Everybody else get. Why are they doing all that? It's been a long time now. Come on, again, fed up, Mr. Marie. Come and talk to Ms. Brother Joseph about that. Go and talk to her about that. Alicia Smith, River Road. Okay. Thank you very much.
0: You too, man.
2: Must be life here no more.
0: Morning time, hello.
3: Yeah, morning, Shaggy.
0: Hi.
3: Yeah, Shaggy, you know, sometimes I see some people doesn't really want to accept certain things in life, especially reality, things that's real. Now, you may tell, join a reference, now you may tell somebody may go by the doctor may tell them they have cancer. They might believe they have cancer, but in reality, they have cancer. I just bringing up an example with a third party in Grenada. I don't have any problem with a third party, you know, coming in Grenada and run. But what I'm saying, like, okay, in the Caribbean, if you really follow politics and Grenada, you hardly find a third party come and emerge in the poll. You know, I mean, everybody had the freedom to run and things like that. But you never find a third party come and emerge a winning election. And it's a trend in the Caribbean. So sometimes I just say, why people still wasting the time and run? I mean, they have the right to do it, you know. But we must learn. The only thing I see about a third party is just coming and handbag the electorate. Thank you very much.

0: morning time, hello.
1: Hey, good morning.
0: Morning.
1: Yeah, I'm calling concerning toilet and bathroom also too. They promised to give me a toilet and bathroom, and up to now I want to get a toilet and bathroom. And the minister passed, when they're building the road, she passed up. When they're building doing the road, and she sees the bathroom and talking about the condition of it. I tell look at my young lady here, and she needs her privacy, and she don't have no privacy. So if you know, she talks to Nemo, and Nemo say the people in the minute, she up to now, I can't get bathroom and toilet and on crutches, and I can't walk. I don't have no bathroom, no toilet, nothing to look on messing. I don't go on number 2 unit in town. The crutch can go in town to number 2. It's not right, Shaggy. Them things are not right. I come from hospital and I can't make it. I don't fight with myself to go and do the local hospital in town to get it. Yeah, I'm Nicholas Smith. Alvin Nicholas Smith.
0: Okay. Yeah.

0: Morning time, hello.
1: Hello?
0: Hi.
1: Good morning, how are you?
0: Good, thanks, you?
1: Not bad. Charmaine, good morning, Joe. Long time I'm here. No, and you see, I had a rally yesterday. I didn't know about it until somebody called and told me NDC had a rally. But what I want NDC people to do, whenever they have a rally, have up a big screen wherever they have a rally and show all the work that is doing presently, because there are people that probably just go to a rally and they're not seeing the work that they're doing. So I want them to put up a big screen in that plane wherever they have a rally and show all the work, like, for instance, the work in Willis Junction, the way they're pitching the road, different things. I want them to be doing that, that people could see what is happening. Have a good day, sir.
0: All right. Just about 8 minutes left in this morning's Feed Your Cause program. We always remind you of the number. You're live on We Morning.
2: Yeah, morning, Shaggy.
0: Hi.
2: Yeah, just saying, congratulating the government and a good mini rally yesterday. So he sent a lot of them back into panic mode. They don't see nothing yet. They don't see nothing yet. So who started to talk now? Everybody talking, they're saying all kind of things. They're like, they want to put chip in people's brain and control them, but we have enough sense and grenades to think for ourselves now. We don't go in back there. Thank you.
0: All right.

0: Morning time. Hello.
1: Hello, good morning.
0: Morning.
1: Hello.
0: Good morning. Keep the volume of the radio down, please.
1: Yes, let me load the radio. Let me talk to you.
0: Hello. Hello.
1: Yes, hello.
0: Much better. Thanks.
1: Yes, Shaggy.
0: Yes.
1: I have been a problem. You is the one always talking about support, sport and culture with Lotto. But the problem with Lotto right now, to me, they cannot run it. Best they close until they're able to run it. When you want a little money, they're having you all over the place just to collect a little money. If they cannot run Lotto again, why they don't give Wagati the Lotto? Wagati run the Lotto. It's too hard. This little money, when you go there, they ain't have and they ain't have and what going on? Eh? That's why people have to talk and see what they have, what they don't really have, want to say. So this is my problem this morning. Please, please, please. It's too much. If they want support.
0: Okay. All right. Well, I know some of the agents in the outer parishes, they are limited to certain amount they can pay off. Based on your winning, you can visit the main office. I'm not sure with that because normally I check Samantha on my side. Based on my winning sometimes. Nah, you have to go back down the main office and do that. So based on how much you win, the person who you bought it maybe from, you know, an agent from the outside, parishes and what have you, you would have to come down to the main office. But I'm not too sure if that you're speaking about. Good morning.
2: Hello, good morning, Jackie.
0: Hi, morning.
2: Yeah. I call to please my call. What happened? Last night, an 83-year-old woman fall down. Okay? And they call the ambulance. You know, the ambulance stayed away for 5 hours, and the woman lied on there. Wow. Right? And then when the doctor come, they say she break the hip, she break her hips. I call the hospital. And you know what the phone, the box is full. I can't get nobody. Isn't that stupidness what's going on in Grenada here?
0: Wow.
2: Eh? You call the hospital and the phone, they're telling you that the box is full. You can't even leave a message. And the ambulance take 5 hours from St. George's to the south, and the woman breaks her hips and she has to wait. And then they want to bring Polaris and all kind of police and this is damn stupidness. 5 hours and the ambulance from St. George's to the south here to pick up the woman, and the woman and she husband just come out and have an operation. He take out the prostate. Right? And two of them, listen, I have a lot more to say.
0: I understand the frustration.
2: Right? And the same nurse will come and pick the woman up. Is the same nurse we have to look after her in the hospital. There's no nurse, nothing else to help her. That's all for now. Thank you for listening.
0: Man, thank you, man.

0: You're live. Good morning.
1: Shaggy, good morning. And how are you this morning?
0: Fine, thanks.
1: Great. Hope you had a great weekend. Well, Shaggy, I did have a wonderful weekend. We just like to thank everyone that came out yesterday at a mini rally. Well, I wouldn't say it's a mini rally. It was a boss rally. It was well attended. Shaggy, people first. So, and I would like to encourage everyone, be it NNP, you all can come over, the PM come over to the National Democratic Congress, because the momentum is building. It's getting hotter. People are swinging to NDC. Shaggy, all I'm asking Grenadians to get registered, because my beloved Prime Minister, Honorable Deacon Mitchell, will be blowing that conch shell very soon. So my people, get registered. Get registered. Get registered. That's my message today. Thank you, Shaggy. Have a wonderful day.
0: Wish you the same.

0: morning time. Hello.
1: Yeah, morning quickly. Shaggy, my heart bleeds because I have a conscience. Yes, I have a conscience. When I hear people talk about the situation with the toilet, like for instance, in Honorable Claudia Joseph constituency, 2 years now, the toilet and the bathroom and all these things, the gentleman, I'm not aware of that one, so probably you could give me a call. But the other one, and I have been talking to the most Honorable Claudia Joseph about these things, but the thing about it, what she's saying is in the system, and it's a system failure. The government, deacons should have put more money into the social services section of the government so that people will be able to get toilets and bathroom. You know what I mean? I think you have to, because an election is coming, people every morning, is, if it's not a toilet and bathroom, is payment of late salaries. And if I talk about it, I hate Deacon Mitchell. I don't like him. I'm not talking about Deacon. These are things that people have to talk about. You have to have a conscience, man. They just have a budget, supplementary budget. $300 million, $167,000 for roads, right? I mean, all these things, come and look at these things and help the people. And people only call it every morning. Anyway, Shaggy, quickly, I just want to remind people of this coming Saturday, not this coming, the first Saturday monthly breakfast on the Carinage at 7 p.m. And that is on the 3rd of October, right? So this is an advance notice from 7 p.m. So breakfast on the Carinage Plaza, right, on the 3rd of October. But finally, to all you beautiful people, residents of the constituency of the Tongue of St. George and South St. George, the Great South. Yes, you heard me, the constituency of the South St. George, the Great South. Contrary to false propaganda and wishful thinking by a certain person, you are hereby notified and are welcome to the launch of the People's Manifesto by my NDC party.
0: Call it 7 o'clock. Wrap up.
1: Because I help build it to what it is. Right, so they're going to be launching, those two constituencies will be launching their manifesto. Tonight, tentatively scheduled to take place 7 p.m. at the TBS auditorium, barring no unforeseen circumstances. My NDC party made the call. You have responded.
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2: So once again, let me thank you very much for participating in another Pretty Course program. Why we don't put a time, 7 o'clock is very important. Again, as I always say, you don't have to sleep with a person, you don't have to like them, listen to them, but of course the respect they handle to the name is important for respect.

So, good lady, if you could just, you know, Prime Minister Mitchell or Prime Minister Declan Mitchell, that would be more acceptable, you know, than just the name. Couple years, you know, we try for that. We're still trying. Just put another handle. If you just say the Prime Minister, that will be sound a whole lot better. Yeah, the lady that spoke about Lotto and not too sure what or specific, but what I do know is that the agents in the outer parishes, they have a limit of what they can pay out. I think if you know into the system, I think what the most you can pay out is $2,000 or $3,000, subject to correction, right? But of course, once you win this big amount, you have to check the head office, the main office. Okay, so if you win a nice piece of money, and of course I'm happy for you, check the main office, because the agents on the outside, they are limited among what they can pay. They have a max they can pay up to. All right, good. But of course, you know, we have Lotto today, right? You're playing for $158,000 estimated, only $2, right? One can understand the caller this morning. Lady Coach said, what do they call it? Cow and heifer? Yeah. Or modern child, as she said, go with them people cow. One said that they cut the sheep rope, go with it. And you can understand the frustration that he was speaking, and anybody, you know, normal thinking person can understand. Them people and them, that's a livelihood. That's what they're doing for a living. They may not have a 8-to-4 job, but they take care of those animals. And then you just want to come and go with it. And you feel, well, that's okay. And not just going with it, you know. What you're doing with it? You're selling it for somebody. Who purchasing? The animal belong to you? No, but you're selling. And sometimes what you're selling it for is next to nothing, you know. And sometimes those who buying know that animal, don't want that, but you know, what big deal? I ain't mine, I just pick up and selling. I know we have the Pretty Alas and the Task Force. They have vehicles now going around. Sometimes, you know, you have to be your own watchman sometimes. But in good faith, in good thoughts, bring back them people, animal. Bring it back. It doesn't belong to you. Right? Bring it back. You know, a lot of people, they are giving up themselves to be quote-unquote politician. Giving up themselves, giving up their job, their whatever, to be a public servant to contest this year's general election or next year's general election, wherever. And you will see the negative remarks some people been placing on them. And sometimes when you watch a person who writing or who talking, it's only thank God they have a mouth to talk, you know, or finger to type. But the life is so different from the person putting up themselves. You're not doing it. Somebody is doing, but you want to talk about them. If you want to support, you support. If you don't want to support, you don't support. Third party. If somebody want to come with a fourth and fifth and sixth party, it's all up to them. What I say, the more the merrier. As the lady said, go there and get yourself registered. Get yourself organized. You reach the age of 18. You want to participate in the next general elections, on next one to come. And if you have any others after, you have to be registered. Walk with your valid passport.
or your official birth certificate. Good? You go there, and they will ask you like a minor question, you know, and stuff like that, and nothing you can answer, because that basically depends on you. Good? Right. The gentleman spoke about the 83-year-old lady, and we know what it is, you know, to stay alive. He said 5 hours, approximately. Wow. That's a long time. I don't know if you have a hotline where you can call emergency. I think, you know, they have one, but he said all the boxes are full. So, don't know, folks. Yeah, we could only improve on that. We can only improve on that. And she spoke about the mini rally in Crochet yesterday. Yeah, she said that it was a mega rally, a bomb rally. When you say a bomb rally, I mean there are a lot of people. You know we don't speak nowadays, right? That is bad. It means it good, right? Although I'm have a bad shoe boy. Yeah, that mean yeah, nice shoe, right? So you know the language nowadays. And that's why a lot of people just love us for the language. How the CPL went? Oh, them Jamaican crying. Yes, that's a bro. He was happy, man. If I Antigua, big up on yourself. Big up on yourself. You know what I mean? Yeah, boy. That lose going to final. That ain't possible, right? But the game was nice, boy. I don't think the how good you could play nowadays football determine if you will win the game. Nowadays, I think the referees and linesmen determine that. Honestly, that's just my personal opinion. You don't have to be yours. You don't have to like what I say or dislike what I see. You could have the best playing team, the best team, and the referee and linesman say, mm-mm, I don't want you to win. That's it. From what I've been seeing lately, happening in games I've been going through. Some, not all of Olio, but some of Olio had to do better than that. Right? We need you all to officiate and officiate fairly. You may get a couple things wrong, but at least we will understand. But not when things blatant in front of your face, boy. I wonder how some of us go and sleep. But big up the referees who trying to make the effort, trying to do things honest. Right? And go say no more again. We had a change in the price of some product over the weekend. The price of gasoline remains the same at $17 across the board. Diesel, $17 across the board. Kerosene, we had a slight increase. The old price was $15.84. You're paying $16.86 now for a gallon of kerosene. The LPG cooking gas, the 40-pound, the 20-pound cylinder correction, $40 across the board. No change. Now, the 100-pound cylinder, and this is for the mainland. The old price was $302.15. Now, the new price is $323.95. Carrick One PT Martinique, the LPG cooking gas remained the same, $49 across the board. The 100-pound cylinder from $326 to $347, a $21 increase. Right? So that was the change in the price of petroleum products. But of course, we're paying $17 across the board, you know, cap for Grenada. Of course, you know, when we speak about Grenada, we speak in Carrico, PT Martinique too. Good? I have some temporary road closure to lay on you this morning. Right? Let me get this. Yeah. The Ministry of Infrastructure, Public Utilities, Civil Aviation and Transportation. They want the public
a temporary traffic restriction along the Mount Alexander Road in St. Patrick. That is Cindy area down. Good morning, Cindy. You and Charlene and Brandon and everybody is down that side. As a matter of fact, that will commence from today, the 21st of September, right? And basically, this is to facilitate critical road development and upgrade works. According to the release, they say that during the period of construction, the roadway will remain open to traffic. However, one-lane traffic will be maintained throughout the affected areas. Right? They said appropriate traffic control measures will be implemented to ensure that the safe and orderly movement of vehicles while the work is expected to be completed within 4 weeks. Okay, so they have a 4 weeks period. So you know how things go. So the motorists and residents, you know, Mount Alexander side, you advise to follow the posted traffic signs and comply with the barriers and traffic control measures, you know, follow the direction of authorities, you know, personnel within the work zone, you know, exercise caution when traveling through the near to or near the construction area and allow additional travel time to, you know, accommodate traffic delays and any necessary detours. Okay, good. Right. Again, let me tell you this. Whoa, 16 minutes gone past 7 o'clock already, boy. Okay, this one. The Grenada Transport Commission, and this is for bus operators and those of you who want to buy a bus and you want to get your sticker to run a particular route. Now, the Grenada Transport Commission, they just want to advise bus operators and members of the public that bus route stickers services have been relocated from the ministerial complex that's in Tantine in St. George to the office of the Grenada Transport Commission at the Kirani James Athletic Stadium. Okay, so once you want to apply for your bus sticker, you have to go to the Grenada Transport Commission at the Kirani James Athletic Stadium. Now, effective immediately, all bus operators requiring service related to bus route stickers are asked to visit the Grenada Transport Commission at Tully Again National Stadium. And you go there for the processing of application for bus route stickers. Issuance of bus route stickers and issuance of route sticker certificates. Now, the usual method of payment for the bus route remains the same. They ain't change that, right? So the bus operators, you are kindly asked to direct all further inquiries and requests related to bus route stickers to the Grenada Transport Commission at the Kirani James Athletic Stadium. And if you need more information, don't forget to contact the GTC at 439-0482 or 443-0482 or email services@transport.gd. Now, the Grenada Transport Commission, they just want to thank all bus operators, members of the public for your cooperation and, of course, your understanding. All right? Good.

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9: 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The Atlantic Basin laps the shoresides for miles upon miles with unique landforms. 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

So right now we're inside for Carey Brewery Grenada Limited. Don't keep the bottles at home. I'm still holding on to you, man. Never let go. 23 minutes on to 8 o'clock. That's the time right now.

beautiful looking Monday morning. That's Etana Man. Much more with this one. Came from We Give You in the Drive. You're making it on to work. You're making it on to school. Good morning to you. Have yourself an enjoyable learning day at school and a walkable day at work.

That's right, 15 minutes on to 8 o'clock. Good morning to all the little ones going to the daycare or the preschools. Man, why do you look so sweet and nice? Trust me. 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I know sometimes, man, but it's all part of the niceness.

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0: Mojo Benton, one-to-one. 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

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Yeah, good morning, Samo. Driver of the dump truck. Mitchell Services. 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

0: Yeah, my niceness, man. 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Yeah, you and Sambo, double S.
1: What they have done to bed with it.
0: Yes, it's come together.
1: Just us and all.
0: All right, Sparkle, have yourself a blessed day today, man. God bless you. Need to see a whole lot more. Long life, good health, strength, and you know the list goes on, right?
1: I'm not afraid. No.
0: Good morning, Dad. Lawrence Well. You had to throw the fit, right?

Yeah, the folks on Grand Bra, good morning to you. Samantha Charles. Good morning, Sammy. It's your big day today, right? Just tell me your plans, man. I'll finance everything. You want the jet, you want the

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Good morning to Miss Lewis. 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Special friend of yours. 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The Guav brand. Just want to make you have an enjoyable day today. 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

0: So once again, Miss Lewis, happy birthday to you from the staff of the Hotspot Guav, right? We're doing this, we're coming back.
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1: This song on my mind all weekend. I know they walk alone, but I walk with God the Father, God the Son, and a whole host of angels. And there's so many persons who are struggling and think that they're alone. I want to say to you that the people who are trying to hurt you, destroy you, who are trying to say bad things about you, maybe you're in a situation where you do not know what to do. You're really frustrated. I want to let you know that God is there for you. He would keep you. He would sustain you. You are not alone. Hey, young man, you're not alone. Mother, you're not alone. Father, you're not alone. Businessman or woman, you're not alone. Lawyer, doctors, hey, you're not. Mechanic, you're not alone. Construction worker, you're not alone. God is with you. Teacher, you're not alone. God is with you. Listen to this song and claim it as we rejoice together on this beautiful morning.

walk with God the Father, I walk with God the Son, I walk with a whole lot of angels around me. I know they walk alone. Oh yeah, yeah, yeah, they walk alone. They can't touch me. They can't touch you. You are covered in the blood of the Lamb. I want you to claim your victory today, and I want you to go forward today claiming God victory over your life. No matter what the enemy tried, you're not going to get through. The reality of it, you are not walking alone, because God is with you. For the Lord is your shepherd. He is there constantly. He's protector. He's your protector. His shadow is right around you. He has spanned you with his arms. He cover you like a bird. A bird come and cover his chick. He holding you together. No one can get through, because he have put a shield around you in the name of Jesus. Claim your victory. Believe God for his anointing over your life. Reflect on how God have saved you over the years and how he have kept you. You will let this hold you hostage? No. You're not alone. You're not alone. Claim God victory as you go today. I'm Pastor Stanford Simon saying to you, claim God victory today. He is right there with you. You're not alone. You're not alone.

Many people are looking for a way to connect with the supernatural. The question is, which side of the supernatural are they connecting with? Keep listening to the real and living God, Jesus Christ. After all, if you're going to communicate with the supernatural, you might as well speak to the being who is the most powerful of them all.

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Welcome, welcome, welcome to the What's Happening 5 for this beautiful looking Monday morning. 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Basic Summit Introductory to Information Technology. Yeah, the classes will begin the 8th of next month, all right? That will be on a Thursday from 4:30 p.m. to 6:30 p.m. at McDonald College in St. Patrick. Duration of the course will be 8 weeks. For further information and to register, please contact Grand Case main office located at the National Cricket Stadium in St. George. 440-6003 or email grandcase@hotmail.com. Also, the Twin Tribe of Israel Music Body, they want to invite you to a night of putting your treasures in order. Now, that will be on Saturday, 26th of this month at the headquarters, Good Hope St. Paul, St. George. Dance a night away, man, to the 12 Tribe of Israel song. Sound operator Iowa Judah, selector Ikel Asher, Rockin' Soul, and Nikki Benjamin. 6 o'clock in the evening, gates will open. Dance starts at 9 p.m. Admission just $10, all right? Good behavior is expected. Enjoy tasty dishes, my refreshments available throughout the night. So make it a date. You don't want to be late, right?

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And this is for grades 2, 3, 4, 5, and 6, as well as forms 1, 2, 3, and 4. 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Just remember, classes are held Monday to Friday from 3 p.m. at Green Street in St. George's, opposite the Green Street Pre-Primary School. Register today. You can call Mr. Stefan Hippolyte. The numbers are 404-8161, 420-6996 if you need a little more information. You gotta get ready for a fun-filled day of food, fellowship, music, and great bargains. The St. David's and St. Paul's Anglican Churches, they want to invite you to the annual Harvest Sale happening on October the 4th. That will be on Sunday at the St. Paul's Anglican Church, Ground St. Paul, St. George. Come out from 3 p.m. to 10 p.m. and enjoy delicious barbecue, homemade cake, man, fresh vegetables, clothing, games, and the list goes on. 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Classes are conveniently located on Green Street, St. George's, again, they're opposite the Green Street Pre-Primary School. 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The National Celebration Committee reminds the public to mark their calendar for the annual October 19 National Heroes Day commemoration, which will be held at the National Heroes and Heritage Park, Grandin, St. George. Now, this year's commemoration promises to be a meaningful occasion of prayer, worship, remembrance, and celebration, of course, as we honor the achievement and contribution of our national heroes, past and present. Remember the date, Monday, October 19th. Join us at the National Heroes and Heritage Park, Grandin, St. George, for National Heroes Day commemoration, all right? So,

0: Good morning, Donisha. How are you doing, sweetheart?
1: Good morning, Patrick. I'm okay.
0: How was your weekend?
1: It was good. How was yours?
0: Nice, man.
1: You had a good weekend?
0: I had a wonderful weekend.
1: That's good.
0: Yeah?
1: Yeah.
0: All right.
1: Have a good day.
0: You too. Colors, reggae, vibes. Morning, hello. All right, no problem.

0: morning. Hello. Hello. Something not working out here for me, Donisha.
1: Hello. Good morning.
0: Morning.
1: Hello, morning.
0: Hi, yes, good morning. Go right ahead, we're listening
1: to
0: you.
1: Yes, I would like to send out our advance birthday greetings to my son, Corvin Isaac, who will be celebrating his birthday tomorrow. I wish him all the best when the day comes. God bless him and many more greetings to come. This greetings is coming out from his mom, Gloria Isaac Simon, his two sisters, Chrisanne, Chrislyn, his brother, Rennie, and his children, his grandchildren, and his wife and all the rest of the Isaac family. Want to wish him all the best when the day come. You have a blessed day, Shaggy.
0: You too, beautiful. Morning, hello.
2: Good morning, blessings to you. How do you do?
0: Fine, thanks, Mimi.
2: I'm running and it's all blessings. How are you all doing? Miss Donisha Alexander. Shag's giving a little hail already. News anchor. Good morning to you and all the others in the newsroom, Mrs. Lynch and everybody. Yes. Big up St. Matthew's RC, not ours, but Catholic Church in Birch Grove. I think it's a feast day. Blessings on your all feast day. Father Daniel, good morning. Right. So I'm saying good morning. And tomorrow, please God, would be, not I, but Janet. Janet's birthday, anniversary. How many years? Shag said 71, somewhere around. So Rio Junior, aka RJ, I think of Mount Grimby in St. John. So Mommy Tabby, you know Daddy Rio Senior, all the other family members, RJ, let's call him, that's Rio Junior, Jaden, Auntie Christie, and Celine, all of you all, and Grandmother Yvonne, all you make it special, and his stepdaddy too. So Rio Junior, enjoy your special day today. Kieron Charles, the president and Andrew, wherever you enjoy it. Santi Teki and the others in the Big Apple, good morning. I guess you are listening. And also Tinette in London, England. Shanique Peters of Nonpareil, Shanique, wherever you are, Shanique, I hope you enjoy your day today. So the Peters family make it special. Colonel Douglas of Violence in St. Andrew, wherever you are, Mommy, I'm the Paula, and Paula, I know you celebrated earlier, to hope you had a good day. Brother Don, Rick, Nikki, and all you, Tracy, and all you, Sammy, all you do thing, thy brothers and sisters. So Colonel, enjoy your special day. Delia Joseph, a poetry in St. Andrew, wherever you are, enjoy it. Kizani, Letty of St. James in St. Andrew, so Mommy Kizel and the sister Naomi and the brothers, I think it's Nathan and Kimani, all of you all, the Letty family, all you do thing. John L. Alexander, for poetry in St. Patrick, enjoy your day. Joyce Lindero, for poetry in St. Andrew, enjoy it too. Anela Alexander of Monkridge in St. Patrick. Nick Edwards of Latast in St. Patrick, so family members and friends, all you link up. Larry Alexander of St. James in St. Andrew, so Mommy Betty, good morning. You and all the other family members, link up. Kalisha Noel of Lamoord in St. Patrick, enjoy it. Kadeen Buckmeyer of Cookie in Grenville, however you enjoy your day. Selena Williams, aka Karine of Concord, I think, resides at Sutter's. Hope Miss Paula Williams and your sons sending you some love. Lyndon Coburn of Castine in St. Andrew, Mr. Coburn, wherever you are, hope you enjoy your day. All the family members would like to say hi. DJ Smiley, good morning. You're listening. You know him. Well, do thing. Donna Swap of Cookie Road in Grenville, I don't know if you are there, wherever. Daniela Pierre, aka Desrina Pro. You are touching the hotel at the Umbro and they say, I don't know. So all the family members, wish you well wherever you are, Desiree. Chad Williams of Douglaston resides at Alabama in the Big Apple. Mommy, Miss Magna, good morning. You and Daddy, Mr. Rudolph, Mr. Mama Pulley, and all the other sisters, nephews, and nieces. Everybody saying hi, Mr. Chad. So wherever you are, enjoy it. Miss Magna Williams today. Michael Edwards of Bob, wherever you enjoy your day. Netta Jones, Netta James of Grenville, St. Andrew, wherever you enjoy it too. Kieran Philip of Fell Street in Victoria, Mommy Debbie and the other family members saying hi. Curtis James of Mount Grand Beans and Johnny there, sir. Miss Cynthia Alexis, good morning. She's the link up and all the other family members. Mr. Cletus Lewis, and good morning to you, wherever you are. Lauren Paul of Victoria resides at Vernon St. Mark. Debbie and Debbie Philip and family saying hi. Michael Thomas, aka Mikey of La Fortune in St. Patrick. So, Mikey, wherever you are now, special love from Mommy Gloria. Miss Gloria, good morning, and all the other family members. Shauna Francis of River Sally in St. Patrick, enjoy your day. Janet Henry of Granby, St. Daniel, Miss Janet, you there? Issa children, grandchildren, make it special. Clovis Moore of Coffee Boy Hill, the daughter is Prinella. I think Prinella will celebrate tomorrow. So Prinella, do things for Daddy today. Joyce Courtney of Rookane and St. David, a special mister, well, named Terry. So do things, the children, all the other family members. And special love from Miss Lorna Fletcher, Color Queen. Queen, big up to you and Mr. Freeze. Curlis Mark, a.k.a. Peter of Nun Perel in St. Mark. Tashana and Isaiah and all the other family members saying hi and hello. Robert Celestine, a.k.a. Robbie at Ramsey Hill in Bergo. Mr. Robbie or Mr. Celestine, how you do? Hope you enjoy your day wherever you are. So the wifey, Miss Marcia, you and all the other family members do things. Ken Reinhard of Tivoli in St. Andrew resides in Canada. Mommy Angela and your daughter Kamika and all the other family members saying hi and hello. Hello, Miss Margaret Courtney and family, good morning. Henry Shays, a.k.a. Dolls of Subis in St. Andrew, so the wife Karen and the daughter, I think Rihanna and the son Aaron, all you do thing. Saranki Mark of Celeste in St. Patrick, Saranki, wherever you are, Mommy Rodna should know, Daddy Adrian, Tan Grace, Tan Grace, where is the grandmother, and all the other family members, the cousins, Lamy and Samia and Nias. Everybody saying hi and hello and wishing you well, Niami J2 and Naheem, you know. So Saranki, Mr. Mark, enjoy your day. Zori Richard of Snell Hall in St. Patrick, wherever your mommy Carrie, make it special, and your daddy, I think it's Douglas, okay, Debbie. All the other family members, especially Miss Tommy Kelly and family. Miss Tommy, good morning, that's your granny. So do thing. Rishauna William Smith of Molineux in St. George, WBC Nye and Joseph sending you some love, and all the people at Clay Harbor. Roland Barry of Victoria in St. Mark, his sister, Miss Joylene Barry, you know him, it's a CJ. Well, you so make it extra special. Alisa John of Queen Street in Victoria, wherever you are, Angela and Jocelyn, Miss Jocelyn Philip and Boy, all of them would like to wish you well. And I know if you're related to Dennis, that's who I find. I saw something near Dennis, that John died, so my condolences to the family if you're related. Tatura Clark, a.k.a. Kathy of John and Glay in St. George. Mommy Jean, make it special, and Brother Kellon. And your sister, I think it's Girlie, and Afia, a.k.a. Tunki. Afia, you're in the Big Apple, so link up. So, Kathy, enjoy your special day today. Miss Valine Ned of Adelby in St. Andrew's, lady in the soccer business, yeah, all about. So, Mommy Gloria, would like to wish you, well, Valine. And the daughters, I think, the daughter. Yeah, well, the son is Yahel and Jailo, that's the twin, the sisters, all the other family members. Everybody who knows Miss Valine, the singer, I hope you enjoy your day. Give us some love, too. I wish you well. Jordisha Young of Prospect in St. Patrick, Mommy Mandela, and Daddy, I think it's Devon, and all the sisters saying hi. Dinah Phillip of Warwick State, I think you're a student of CAMCC, wherever you are, Mommy Cole, and all the other family members who like to wish you well. So, Dinah, enjoy your special day. Logan Alexander Bob, I think, in the Big Apple. Lots of love from Mommy and Melinda, Daddy is Mikael. Dasha, Dutin, your aunts, uncles, everybody, and grandparents, Sister Nia, and all the other family members saying hi and hello and wishing you well today. So, Logan, enjoy your day. DJ Smiley, I know you'd like to wish him well too. And Akela Etienne of Liverain St. Patrick. It's 5 or 6, 5 days though. Mommy Akisha would like to say hi to your grandparents, especially Miss Magdalene, and all the other family members saying hi and hello. So, all who are celebrating today, enjoy it. I just want to big up Ella Fleming. I think in Guam. Tomorrow, as you know, yeah, Dorina Bertrand, a.k.a. Bibi of Duquesne, Kimon Philip of Upper Tooth, Rosalind Giselle Franklin in the Big Apple, Cousin Zamo, that's with Sir Winston Philip, Paul, Risa Paul of Pomeroz, well, Mr. Simmons, Mr. Patrick Simmons, Mr. Calisted Bonaparte, Magnum Post, a.k.a. that's me, a.k.a. Linda Anna Rufin, wherever you are, Tyler Alex, a.k.a. Tyler of Lacolo, Mr. David, and Kiana Chan in Canada, yes, Tatiana Chan in Canada, with Gail Algie, and done by Charles of Leicester in St. Andrew. I think Johnny Wifey celebrated their anniversary to all of them, and all who celebrated yesterday. Hope you had a good day. God bless you with many more. And everyone is celebrating today. Enjoy it. I wish you well. And so family members and friends, share in the sentiment. So, Mr. Hutchins, Blessings. She let some of her children know she'll come and shags. All the best to you and the others in the WFM family. Have a nice day. Bye-bye.
0: All right, Mimi. Thank you very much, man. Well, this is where we lock it on for today. If this everything goes well, the most I got sees it fit. I should be back with you tomorrow. I will, all right? In the meantime, enjoy this blessed day, man. Heartfelt thanks to Country Cold Store, Courts, Grenada Limited, and of course, you know, the National Lotteries Authority. Why are you playing today, partner?
3: Where's the man today, boy? Where's the man today? How are you, man? Because this morning, sun was shining in my stream of room, boy.
0: Yeah?
3: Yeah, boy.
0: Why are you playing today?
3: We play Sunday.
0: $158,000, you know. A lot of money.
3: For the car?
0: Yeah. Yeah, so basically $700,000.
3: Not gonna look nice on Christmas, boy.
0: Yeah. I don't know. I'll try your luck.
3: Can it be in it?
0: Yeah. So, folks, tomorrow, God's will.
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0: It's 20 minutes moving after the 9 o'clock, and we got a show dog now. 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

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And you hear it right here on the Nation's number one. Now, as I apologize for any inconvenience that may be caused, like to the results of this temporary adjustment, and they thank the customers for the understanding and their cooperation.

10 o'clock, we anticipate a discussion on the inside here. The folks from the Anti-Tech Spice World Literary Festival. That's coming up soon. From the 10 o'clock hour, we're going to have that interview right here. 93.3, 93.9, yeah? Take a short break.

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1: 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The good folks from Nawasa.
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0: Definitely, it is paradise right inside of Grenada, Caracopi, the Martinique, the region, and the rest of the world. And as I told you before, we went to the break. We've got a discussion lined up for you. And inside the studios of We FM, we've got the director of the Grenada Cultural Foundation, GCF, Mr. David Ambrose. Good morning, Mr. Ambrose, and welcome to the VFM studios.
1: Good morning, good morning. Thank you. Definitely. Just one correction, not the director, a director.
0: Oh, a director.
1: A director, yes. Yeah, man, several of us.
0: Okay, yeah. Okay, that's nice. How are you this morning?
1: I'm doing fine. It's good to be in the cool studios, and we're here to talk about an important event. Yeah. So thank you for having me.
0: Well, it's always a pleasure to have you all, because, you know, information is always needed, yeah?
1: Correct. Right, correct.
0: The Anti-Tech.
1: The Spice World, Anti-Tech Spice World Literary Festival. I don't know if you've ever heard of it. It's an annual event.
0: Yeah, but I've heard of it already.
1: It happens every October, and it's been happening for a number of years, actually. You know, in fact, I want to credit Ali Gill for having a role in founding the Spice World Literary Festival.
0: Oh, that's...
1: And in fact, they attached the name Anti-Tech to it in 2011. Now, have you ever heard of Anti-Tech?
0: Yeah.
1: Anti-Tech, of course, arguably Grenada's premier storyteller, folklorist, all of that. So it was very appropriate that her name was attached to this festival.
0: And you say her name was attached in 2011, meaning there's how long now this...
1: And the festival has been going on even before that.
0: Yeah.
1: Yeah, even before that, probably from around 2009 or so, 2008, 2009. Oh, but man, it's been around for a while.
0: Right.
1: Yes.
0: And we have some, we want to know what's the history of the festival, really, because that's where we're headed.
1: Right. So really, the festival is designed to promote storytelling, to promote local literature, to promote the oral tradition. And so the Grenada Cultural Foundation would organize, coordinate, host events like readings. They would coordinate visits to schools by Grenadian authors so that they could read to and with the children, the students. There's a storytelling tradition within the communities as well, which would be in conjunction with bonfires. I remember attending an event about 3 or 4 years ago in St. David's, massive bonfire somewhere in, where's that place in St. David's called, where that playing field is. But yeah, massive bonfire, a lot of children came out, people, adults, cocoa tea, bakes, smoked herring, saltfish were served, and the children enjoyed the storytelling, great evening. So these things we want to bring back, we want to continue to bring out so that our people could continue to be in that continue that storytelling tradition.
0: We have a history of the storytelling tradition.
1: The parents, the grandparents, the elders,
0: everybody had a little story, the little ghost story, the little story. So it's good to see that everybody's keeping it up. I got to ask you, I know you said you're looking for the kids, but I mean,
1: although the main target audience would be the children, the young people, but it's open to the general public. So people could come and showcase their talent by telling stories or by listening to stories. Because although we, as adults, we do have stories to tell, we also want to hear other people's stories, and we could learn from them.
0: Yes.
1: And so it's open to everyone. And we have several events happening from October the 5th, Monday, October the 5th, right through Friday, October the 9th in Grenada and Carigou.
0: So it's a week-long activity.
1: It's a week-long event, so full of activities. Every day there's something to do. And, for example, every day authors get to visit schools. So schools and authors could coordinate with the Grenada Cultural Foundation Secretariat. Not just authors could visit schools, parents could visit schools, anybody could visit schools
0: to
1: read. Once you have a story to tell. Once you want to read to your children, read to the children, perhaps the class where your child is, you could read to them. Anybody, ministers, parliamentary reps, anybody could come out and read to the children.
0: Yeah,
1: man. Yeah. Mm-hmm. Yeah. So that's happening on the Monday. Mm-hmm.
0: So you could give us a little rundown as to how the days go and the activities
1: right.
0: on the day so that the people know, well, okay, if I'm interested in that, I'm going to go on Wednesday.
1: Yeah. So we want to invite everybody to everything, especially the events that interest you. So every day, like I said, Monday, Tuesday, Wednesday, Thursday, Friday, authors would visit schools. I am an author, so I'm going to visit a school on one of these days. On Monday, Tuesday, and Wednesday, the 5th, the 6th, and the 7th, from 10 a.m. to 3 p.m., we are going to have with us Jacob Ross, who is a celebrated Grenadian author, an award-winning Grenadian author. He's based in England. He has published books like The Bone Readers, Black Rain Falling, among others, short stories as well. Yeah. And these are great books, award-winning books, international award-winning books. Yeah. So he's going to come and share his craft with us. So authors who have published, and this will be a fiction writing workshop, right at the GCF headquarters in the Spice Basket in Bolio. On Monday evening, from 5 to 7 p.m., there'll be a workshop for writers, perhaps who have not yet published, but they have their manuscripts ready. They just want to know what to do next. So we're going to give them some advice on what to do next, 5 to 7. So anybody who has their manuscript ready, you know, teachers, students, you know, students publish as well. Students, general public, come out to the Spice Basket from 5 to 7 on Monday the 5th. And we'll have three facilitators, Stacey Bayer, who's an illustrator. So she'll be there. She'll be a facilitator. Bassanio Grano, he deal with the production of the manuscript, turning it actually from the physical manuscript to the physical book, you know, so people could see that finished product. And I will deal with the editing and the general process from manuscript to publication. So that's at the Spice Basket.
0: Wow.
1: On Tuesday, you know, we just come out of Carnival, so on Tuesday we'll have a book launch. Livingston Nelson,
0: yeah.
1: Who is a researcher in the traditional masqueraders and as traditional mass bands, he's going to launch his book Jab Jab, A Legacy of Rebellion. I've read the manuscript, man. This is a great book. Yes. So anybody who's interested in Jab Jab, you should come out and yeah, man, A Legacy of Rebellion.
0: Mr. Livingston Nelson.
1: Yeah, big name. He's actually CEO of the Cultural Foundation.
0: Yep.
1: Big panel discussion on Wednesday evening from 6 to 8 p.m. again at Spice Basket Bolio. The topic, our stories, our identity from Grenada to the world. And it follows, this topic falls under the theme of the festival, which is celebrating us through storytelling, celebrating us as Grenadians through storytelling. So on the panel, you're going to have scholar, Calypsonian scholar is on the panel.
0: Finley Jeffrey.
1: Yeah. You're going to have Teddy Dwight Frederick, who is a filmmaker, Grenadian filmmaker. So he'll be on the panel. He'll represent filmmaker. Who else is going to have? Ricardo Keynes Douglas will be on the panel as a playwright. So he's a good man to have on that panel.
0: Yes,
1: we're going to have a full panel. So come on out on that day. On Wednesday from 6 to 8 p.m. at the Spice Basket to listen to all of these experts talk about our stories, our identity from Grenada to the world. Samuel Ogilvie is also on the panel, and so he's going to talk about, you know, digital content creating.
0: Because,
1: you know, when we do our little stories, we put that online, the thing goes far.
0: Yeah.
1: You know, the little, the little videos on TikTok and so on, these things go real far. Talking about videos, you know, every year we usually have a short story competition. This year we're not going to have a short story competition for the students, for the children.
0: Yeah.
1: We're going to have a video storytelling competition.
0: Really?
1: So now the children could get in front of the camera, and they'll have a little team, somebody hold the camera, and the storyteller will be in front of the camera telling the stories. And it's quite an interesting one because we do have different categories. And let me tell you what the categories are.
0: Please do.
1: Yeah, man. So the primary category, they're going to tell a story. They're going to tell grandma's story. We call it grandma's story. It could be grandpa's story as well.
0: Okay.
1: And so they're going to interview their grandparents. So their grandparents would be able to talk about their life growing up back in the day.
0: Yeah.
1: You know, a 2 to 3 minute video. It wouldn't be a long thing. 2 to 3 minutes. Get straight to the point. Talk about, you know, interview the grandparent about their life back in their time.
0: Yeah.
1: And, you know, we always want to know what life was like in our grandparents' day.
0: Of course.
1: In the secondary category, secondary schools, a day in my Grenadian life. So now the student will talk about their own life, what their personal experience is like. So once people in the future see that video, they can say, oh, that was what life was like in Grenada in 2026. Oh, yeah, okay. So we're covering everything, man. And in the tertiary category, so that's like people in TAMCC and Nulo and things like that, the story of a Grenadian tradition. So any Grenadian tradition, they could do a 2 to 3 minute video on. We just came out of Carnival, some aspect of Carnival. Yeah. Maybe the jab-jab. Maybe the Calypso finals, the Soca Monarch finals, you know, those kind of things. Cooking by the river, fishing.
2: Cooking oil long,
1: you know. Yeah. These traditions, playing cricket.
2: Yes.
1: Cricket in the road. Mm-hmm. You know, these kinds of storytelling tradition. Bring it out in video.
2: Yeah.
1: And the deadline is Friday, the 20, what date is this Friday coming? The 24th. And they could submit their videos by email to gcfgrenada@gmail.com. So the deadline is Friday the 25th. So it's not a long video.
2: No, so I just want to ask now. Now we say it's a competition, isn't it?
1: Mm.
2: What's the prize?
1: Attractive prizes. You know, last year, we did have some attractive prizes from the various sponsors. Mm-hmm. We have some nice sponsors on board, so we're going to ensure that the winners, the participants,
2: are happy.
1: Yeah, they're rewarded handsomely. For it sounds easy. It's not hard, but again, you want to put some thought into it when you are doing your little videos. And I've seen some videos online, and I think people, our children, are putting thought into the little videos that they publish online. Yeah. So that's the video competition.
2: So you two, y'all hold attractive prices, get your mind in shape, and your thing.
1: So even if you don't like to write, you can still tell stories.
2: Yes.
1: And you can tell it. You can tell it by video.
2: Yes.
1: All right. On Thursday, we have open mic night. So those of you who like to tell, who like to deal with the spoken word, who have poems, who have little stories to tell, you could come and do so live at La Boucan from 6 to 8 p.m. And that will be interesting. Last year we had a huge crowd come out, and you know, people participating as well as in the audience. And it's always fun, you know.
2: Yeah.
1: Yeah, come and listen to people's stories. Yeah, maybe if you're a comedian, you come and do a 2 minute stand up. But it's all about storytelling, continuing with the oral tradition. You might have a new Anansi story, a modern day Anansi story. Come and share that with the people. So that's at the Spice Basket. And again, you could contact the GCF if you want to be part of that activity. I heard the ad on the radio. The open mic night for Karaku is actually on Friday, not on Thursday, as the ad says.
2: Oh.
1: So it's on Friday in Karaku, in Hillsborough, at Wayne's Bar, from 6 to 8 p.m. So check us out at Wayne's Bar. And if you don't know what Wayne's Bar look like, it's not a bar in the traditional sense. There's an open space, you know, and so a tent will be set up, a massive tent will be set up, so people could, you know, go and perform there. Mm-hmm. We lay out the chairs for the audience and things like that. Yeah, so you're not going up to the conga in a bar and tell you and perform.
2: Okay.
1: Yeah, so that'll be fun. Uh-huh. And on Friday, of course, we have a theater production in Grenville, the Deluxe Seminar in Grenville, for schools, by students. And that will be led by Neela Etienne's production group. So she's gonna lead that piece there at the Deluxe Cinema from 10:30 a.m. to 2 p.m. Last year's event was massive. A lot of students came out. So we want that to happen again this year. Because storytelling is not just about writing. You know, you have drama involved.
2: Yeah.
1: You have song. You know, you have videos. So all aspects of storytelling we're going to talk about. We're going to deal with this year. And then the bonfire and storytelling evening, that will happen, and that will be coordinated by the parish-based organizations and different communities. And so from 6 or 7 p.m.
2: So there'll be multiple?
1: Right, yeah, multiple activities happening at the same time.
2: Okay.
1: You know, maybe in St. Patrick's over here, in St. Andrew's down here.
2: I think
1: St. Paul's is organizing.
2: In
1: Karaku.
2: Nice.
1: We want to see if we can get P.T. Martin involved as well in that bonfire and storytelling. So, yeah, that week of activity is very packed, something for everybody.
2: Based on the list of who that I'm kind of interested in one already. I look at
1: which one is coming out today?
2: Labukan,
1: yes. Yeah. That's a popular one. Come out and hear the stories, man. Yeah.
2: So, yeah, to wrap up, you know, let's encourage you folks to come out to the events. You heard the events on the different days, folks. So, just give us a push.
1: Yes, so again, the Anti-Tech Spice World Literary Festival. You know, it's all about promoting literature, promoting Grenadian storytelling. We have to be proud of what we have.
2: Yeah.
1: And in Grenada, we have some great storytellers. A lot of people have published. You know, I have a list of Grenadians who have published, and the number is up to 215 Grenadians who have published
2: books.
1: Oh, wow. Some are deceased. Some live abroad. Most of us live on island or in the state, Grenada, Carico, Piti, Martinique. So, you know, you want to come out and support. And by the way, we're going to showcase some of these books on the Wednesday at the Spice Basket and on the Thursday at Labukan. We're going to have a layout of local books,
2: right.
1: All Grenadian authors. Like I said, I'm one of the authors. I have 5 books, actually. Other people have, you know, a number of books as well. Different genres, whether it's poetry, crime fiction, culture, whatever it is, you know, we're going to showcase, we're going to talk about these things during that week. So it'll be a massive week, and we want everybody to come out and support. Encourage your children to get into reading. You know, we can't lose that reading, that zeal to read.
2: And maybe write.
1: And write, yeah, that's an important thing. Yes. Like, the reading helps with the writing. So.
2: Yes.
1: Yeah.
2: So, folks, there you had it. One of the directors of the Grenada Cultural Foundation, Mr. David Ambrose, also an author. I think I'm interested in reading what you write.
1: Mm-hmm. Yeah, man, check me anytime. Check me anytime.
2: Yeah, you want to send some material for me. Yeah, so remember to go out there. Remember, it's starting October the 5th through to the 9th. You can support our local writers, our local storytellers. It's history that we can't just bypass that. Yeah?
1: Yeah.
2: You gotta keep some form of
1: documentation
2: of it. Yes,
1: archiving and so on.
2: Yes. Mm-hmm. Absolutely. So, folks, remember, from the 5th of October is the Anti-Tech Spice World Literary Festival. And you got to find yourself in one of the events, whether it is Monday or Tuesday, where you're going to Labukan. I think that's very good for you.
1: Come true, man.
2: So, folks, this is where we wrap it up. Mr. David Ambrose, thank you for being here with us.
1: It's a pleasure. Thank you for having me.
2: The folks on the Facebook Live, everybody.
1: All right.
2: We're going to wrap it up here. We're going to take a short break. Stay tuned to the Nation's number one, WFM 93.3, 93.9. 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

0: community of Balthazar boasts a rich heritage as a great river which flows through the community. It is a community steeped in the agriculture sector within the parish of St. Andrew. It is the home of the Balthazar Estate Flower Farm and infamous river tubing experience. With a population of almost 500, Balthazar is home to many, the heart of the family. For years, the Great River has been a force of nature to be reckoned with during the rainy season. The Balthazar River is synonymous with bursting its banks with an overflow into the main road during torrential rainfall. These flooding experiences beckons the need for a new flood mitigation at the Balthazar Bridge. The Grenada Resilience Improvement Project, GRIP, will remedy the flooding of the Balthazar Pathway with the design and construction of a new bridge. With this new bridge, the mitigation of flooding is the main focus, reducing likelihood of loss of lives and damages to properties, bringing increased land preservation and ensuring safety of bridge users in Balthazar. Visible development, sustainable communities. The Grenada Resilience Improvement Project, GRIP, is an initiative of the Government of Grenada funded by the World Bank.
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0: Okay, folks, I gotta remind you that the West Oil Rum, they are doing some sampling. 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And for those of you who have bottle clutter in your space at home, don't just throw them away. You can return all bottles of brand sober Caribbean, including those of Vitamalt, Rockstone, Heineken, all of them at participating supermarkets and wholesalers nationwide. 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For more information, you can call 444-1998. And remember, it also helps keep your data clean. With that, remember, Carib also is a sponsor of the Wacky Tee football knockout tournament. And in the next 15 minutes, we're going to do compliments Wacky Tee football tournament. Remember, Carib is a sponsor. Keep it locked right there.
1: It's back. 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The 16th annual Wacky Tee Super Knockout Tournament.
2: The flag is taken down. Time is 2-0.
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for the Crazy Cash Bingo, where you get to get your next blessings in your life, yeah? All you gotta call is 437-4933. Hold on, let me make sure you like it clear. I even know the question I want to ask you.

0: Cash and Mega Bingo is happening on the 4th of October. We got a call away. Hello, good morning, caller, you're online. Hello. Hello.
1: Hi,
0: good morning. How are you this morning?
1: Hello.
0: Hi, are you hearing me?
1: Hi, good morning.
0: You hearing me? Hello, thank you.
1: Yeah. I'm good, on you?
0: You hearing me?
1: Yes, I'm hearing you.
0: Nice. Where are you calling from this morning?
1: St. Patrick's.
0: Boy, boy, them just come down with bus loading while he together. Anyhow,
1: pardon me?
0: I just saying, y'all just come down in bus loading in the bingo, right? How often have you gone to Waggity Bingos?
1: I'm not hearing the question.
0: How often do you go to Waggity Bingos?
1: Well, I always come down, you know. The St. George's always come.
0: You always come? Yeah. All right. You know anything about the cash, Crazy Cash Mega Bingo?
1: Yeah, so I know it will be happening on the 4th of October.
0: Mm-hmm.
1: It's a mega cash bingo, $150,000 in cash at the National Stadium. Wow. And it will be free all one bus ride.
0: I didn't even know what question to ask you, but just as what you said, I gave you a ticket.
1: Okay.
0: Right? So you're calling from St. Patrick's, right? Give me a few minutes. You're going to call back, and I want to take your information off air. Okay?
1: All right, thank you so much. Have a blessed day.
0: All right.
1: Okay.
0: Just like that.

0: know them folks just come down to you though.
1: For everything you done, yes, I'm grateful.
2: Explicit, boy.
1: Father, watch over me.
3: Watch over me.
0: That's 15 minutes, couple of bands, Crazy Cash, Mega Bingo, folks for Mega Force Promotion. And remember, as I said, you also got Mega Force and Carib, Waggy T Football Knockout, coming up very soon. So keep it locked on. You know what?

Digicel. Yeah, folks, stay tuned. We'll be back shortly.

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3: Welcome to the weekly Tourism Roundup, keeping you up to date on the latest news from the Grenada Tourism Authority. We begin in the UK, where the GTA recently hosted the Grenada Exchange in London, bringing together Grenadian hotel partners with UK tour operators, product managers, and travel agents. The program included one-on-one meetings between tourism partners and members of the UK travel trade, followed by a reception showcasing Grenadian hospitality, food, music, and culture. Activities such as these provide opportunities to strengthen relationships with travel professionals and keep the destination top of mind. Following the close of SpiceMass 2026, the latest arrival figures are providing a positive indication of the festival's impact on tourism. Over the 10-day carnival period, Grenada welcomed 11,299 visitors, representing a 20% increase over the 2025 period. Non-national tourist arrivals saw a 24% increase, moving from 8,040 non-national visitors last year to 9,958 this year. The Grenada Tourism Authority reminds tourism stakeholders that September is the final month for the renewal of their tourism licenses for the 2026 to 2027 period. Renewals apply to accommodation providers, taxi of their tourism licenses for the 2026 to 2027 period. Renewals apply to accommodation providers.

0: lives and conservation activities. Also, the Conservation Conversation series returns, highlighting efforts to protect Grenada's marine and coastal environments. From November 19th to 22nd, the Odyssey Open Water Swim Festival takes place across Grenada and Carriacou. The festival brings swimmers together for a series of open water races between some of the destination's most beautiful beaches. 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On October 25th, head to Carriacou for the Carriacou Corn Festival, a celebration of local food, culture, and community. 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From October 30th to November 2nd, the 14th edition of Scents of Grenada will bring together fragrance, nature, and Grenadian culture, held at the iconic Tower Estate. 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And finally, in November, the inaugural Grenada Flower and Garden Festival takes place from the 8th to the 15th. This celebrates Grenada's natural environment and the rich floriculture, featuring curated tours, experiences, and a three-day flower show and marketplace. More information can be found on the Grenada Flower Festival website or the Pure Grenada social media pages. And that's it for this week's Tourism Roundup. 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

Gotta pay some bills. 8 minutes moving up to the 12 o'clock hour. We're gonna pay some bills. We're gonna jump back on inside. Remember, at 12:30, we got the midday edition of news. Right here on the nation's number one, we affirm. Don't touch that down. We'll be back shortly.

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Asha, rocking soul like Nicki Benjamin. Remember, the gates open at 6 p.m. Dance starts at 9 p.m. Admission only $10 to get you on the inside. 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It's the Tour Trap of Israel Music Body. 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And if you are a dynamic, result-driven leader, yeah, you're ready to make a difference in Grenada, then if you need a food and nutrition counselor seeking the experience,

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Grenada sends a five-member delegation to UN General Assembly. Special operations bill in Trinidad aimed at strengthening fight against serious crime. And UN Secretary General calls for greater investment in peace on this International Day of Peace. Details of this stories and more, plus a look at sports and the weather straight ahead. 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

0: Welcome back and good afternoon with the news in detail. I am Sheena Philip Lynch. The Ministry of Health today welcomed three specialist doctors from Nigeria who will officially join the medical team at the General Hospital and the Ministry of Health. The doctors will formally introduce during a medical doctor's welcome and introductory ceremony held today at the Trublu Bay Boutique Resort. The new specialists bring expertise in three important areas of healthcare: anesthesiology and intensive care, cardiology and pathology. Among them is an anesthesiologist and intensive care specialist whose responsibilities include administering anesthesia during surgical procedures and providing critical care to patients in intensive care units.
1: Today marks yet another important milestone in the excellent diplomatic relationship between the Federal Republic of Nigeria and the state of Grenada. It provides me with a veritable platform to formally present and hand over three medical professionals deployed to Grenada under the auspices of Nigerian Technical Aid Corps. The deployment underscores Nigeria's commitment to South-South cooperation and to strengthening the healthcare delivery capacity of our sister nation of Grenada. The Nigerian Technical Aid Corps scheme is a flagship

0: Foreign Aid Initiative of the Federal Republic of Nigeria, established in 1987 to provide technical assistance to fellow developing countries, particularly in the Africa, the Caribbean, and the Pacific, under the scheme Highly Skilled Nigerian Professionals deployed countries for a period of 2 years to share expertise, contribute to capacity building, and support national development efforts.
1: The voice of High Commissioner of Nigeria to Grenada, Chairman Samuel Manwi. High Commissioner Manwi says he's confident that the three doctors will make a meaningful contribution to Grenada's healthcare sector.
0: As we formally hand you over to your host country, the state of Grenada, we entrust you to care for your host and charge you to remain exemplary ambassadors of Nigeria, technical expertise, hospitality, and time-honored values. We are fully confident that your contribution will make a lasting positive impact on the socio-economic development of Grenada and will further strengthen the bonds of friendship, solidarity, and cooperation between our two nations. Let us move forward, hand in hand, strengthen our shared vision and guided by our collective commitment to excellence, service, and solidarity together, we shall make a meaningful and positive difference and build a brighter, more prosperous future for our peoples and for generations to come.
1: High Commissioner of Nigeria to Grenada, Chairman Samuel Manwi. Meanwhile, Minister for Health Philip Tellisford says the latest group of Nigerian doctors form part of the Nigeria Technical Aid Program, which continues to provide medical professionals to support healthcare delivery in Grenada. Speaking at the welcome ceremony today, Minister Tellisford noted that this is the second batch of Nigerian doctors to arrive in the country.
2: Today, it gives me great pleasure to welcome this special group of medical diplomats to Grenada, who have joined us under the Nigerian Technical Aid Cooperation Program. Just over 1 year, we had the privilege of receiving the first batch of specialists through this initiative. At that time, we looked forward with optimism to the expertise, knowledge, and experience they would bring to the medical fraternity in Grenada. Today, I can say confident that those expectations have been met, and in many cases, they experience the first-hand knowledge, the hands-on training, and the overwhelming positive contribution that you have made to the people of Grenada, to medical practice in Grenada, has not gone unnoticed.
1: Minister Tellisford is encouraging the doctors to embrace every opportunity for learning, collaboration, and continued professional development within the healthcare sector.
2: We look forward to the expertise and fresh perspectives that you will bring to our team. And we encourage you to embrace every opportunity for collaboration, learning, and extension of services. At the same time, we challenge you to build upon the excellent foundation established by your predecessors. Their work has set a high standard of commitment and excellence, and we are confident that you will continue that legacy. As Minister for Health, we look forward to seeing you continue. We look forward to seeing you contribute not only to clinical service delivery, but also to ongoing development of our healthcare workforce through mentorship, knowledge sharing, and knowledge transfer. This partnership extends beyond healthcare. It reflects the enduring friendship and cooperation between the peoples of Grenada and Nigeria.
1: Minister for Health, Philip Tellisford. Finance Minister Dennis Cornwell is leading a five-member Grenadian delegation to the 81st United Nations General Assembly in New York. The delegation includes Permanent Secretary in the Ministry of Foreign Affairs, Trade and Export Development, Roxy McLeish Hutchinson, Ambassador Andrea St. Bernard, project sponsor for Project Polaris, Ambassador Richard Nixon, and Ambassador Hassan Hadid. Grenada's national statement will be delivered by its permanent representative to the UN, Ambassador Ingrid Jackson. It will be delivered under the theme, Restoring Trust Trust, Managing and Transformation, a United Nations that delivers for all. The country will highlight priorities including sustainable development, climate resilience, economic transformation, and the advancement of small island developing states, SIDS. The delegation is also expected to hold bilateral meetings and discussions on Project Polaris, including potential partnerships and investment opportunities. Minister Cornwell says the UN remains an important forum for dialogue, cooperation, and collective problem solving. He says meaningful partnerships and international solidarity are increasingly important as the world faces complex challenges. Unfair practices by business owners, selling off expired goods, price gouging, no refund and no exchange are among several of the issues affecting consumers here. This is according to the Director of Consumer Affairs, Merlin Hosford-Williams, speaking in an exclusive interview with WeFM's Caleb Flavany. With the view that consumers ought to be educated about their rights, Hosford-Williams says here official her office, that is being proactive in its outreach efforts.
3: As we are aware, our consumers go in and sometimes for lack of knowledge, they do their purchases and they're not quite aware. So we are doing a lot of education at the moment, a lot of work on the ground. We recently had our trip to Karakou where we were basically out in the field doing the surveillance work, ensuring that the prices are fair. And but we are making advances. But among the top five, I would say the unfair treatments, unfair practices. But as we walk along, we do expect to see improvement.
1: Williams tells consumers that if their complaints aren't being resolved between them and the merchant, they are encouraged to file the complaints to the Consumer Affairs Office so they can be rectified.
3: But at the moment, we go through the process online. So we do provide feedback to our consumers as to what's happening, where we are in terms of the investigative process, because we do not want to launch an investigation and miss a step, you know, so that we miss something very critical that would have resulted in a different outcome in the interest of the consumer. So we communicate that very well. Our officers are in constant communication with the consumers. One of the things that we are working on as well is looking into enhancing our website, and that way the consumer would get direct insight into tracking the complaints to see where we are, let me see what's happening with my complaint, etc. So we are looking into different avenues in terms of constant communication with the consumer.
1: Director of Consumer Affairs, Merlin Hosford-Williams. A three-day visit to Karakou by the Veterinary and Livestock Department of the Ministry of Agriculture, Lands and Forestry is expected to boost animal health care at the Limley Livestock Facility. The facility, which was officially opened earlier this year, is aimed at strengthening livestock production and improving Grenada's food security. The visit follows the handing over of 16 goats and 100 sheep. During the visit, Dr. Donnell Blisdell-Smith of the Veterinary and Livestock Division provided supplies and medication for the purebred animals while conducting health checks and treatments.
4: My visit to Karakou Livestock Facility after the hangover was to have a look at the health of the animals. One of the things we're working on is herd health, and herd health management is very important because it prevents diseases as well as it can help with different outbreaks and how to prevent the outbreaks before it could spread to a specific herd. I also came to train some of the workers as well in different areas of health. So we did training on hoof trimming. We also taught them how to shear some of the animals with increased large wool. Also did training on how to take the weight of an animal using a weight tape, which is a specialized tape that you can use to increase effectivity and efficiency. It also helps with calculations for medication as well for efficiency.
1: Dr. Blisdell-Smith says the animals are doing well and express satisfaction with their overall health and progress.
4: Based on my visit, I will say that the animals would have acclimatized to the environment well. Their body conditions, most of them have improved. I must say that I am very happy to see that improvements have been made from my last visit. Biosecurity, so the fences have been put up as well to keep out some of the animals that have been roaming that could introduce certain diseases and illnesses to the herd as well. And also the troughs and so on that needed slight adjustments, they have been made as well to prevent wastage of the feed. So I was very happy to see that. A lot of plants like the mulberry and the chicantera as well have been planted, and in preparation for planting as well some more in order to get some naturally growing feed and not depend on importing as much.
1: Dr. Donald Blaisdell-Smith of the Veterinary and Livestock Division. Meanwhile, Farm Manager of the Limley Livestock Facility, Lisa Walker, is welcoming the collaboration between Grenada's Ministry of Agriculture and the Division of Agriculture in Karakou.
5: Dr. Smith is doing a very good job here. We're collaborating very well. We're also using the time to do a little bit of training with the workers. This is something essential because here, as previous, we didn't have that. So now that we're going forward with everything new and working to be Limley at the center of excellence, this is a key aspect for our workers, well, myself and our whole staff in general. We have 3 days. It's 3 days of health hood, practicals.
1: Walker says there have been no fatalities among the animals since they were handed over, which she describes as a positive indication of their progress. And motorists traveling along Mount Alexander Road in St. Patrick are being advised of temporary traffic restrictions as road development and upgrade work begins. The Ministry of Infrastructure says the works commence today, Monday, September 21st, and are expected to continue for approximately 4 weeks. The roadway will remain open, but one-lane traffic will be maintained through the affected area. Motorists and residents are being asked to follow traffic signs, barriers, and the directions of authorized personnel while exercising caution in the construction zone. They're also advised to allow additional travel time to accommodate possible delays and detours. The ministry apologizes for any inconvenience and says the works are aimed at improving the safety, durability, and quality of the roadway. And that's a look at the first segment of the news, which came to you compliments Quartz Grenada Limited, Shelter Solutions Incorporated, and Western Union Moving Money for Better. 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

0: Welcome back in the region. The government of Trinidad and Tobago says the proposed special operations bill is intended to give law enforcement additional tools to tackle serious and gang-related crime. Defense Minister Wayne Sturge says the legislation will expand the powers available to law enforcement while maintaining oversight mechanisms and safeguards. Sturge was responding to concerns about the potential impact of the proposed legislation on citizens' rights. He spoke on TTT's Focus Morning program on the weekend.
1: It's not that it's going to be the Wild Wild West or a police state or anything like that. And for the people who make this noise about the police state, what do they rather, a bandit state? What do you rather? Not the police come into your area and you can move freely. You don't have to worry about your children being shot when they go out to play football over some beef or something like that. What do you rather? The gangster controls the area? The gangster who doesn't have much education and unable to reason things out, so that he just on a whim would decide, look, I think this man ratting on me, I'm going to kill him for whatever reason. You know, this is a civilized society, so we have to take the country back. We can't, in the last 10 years, it has been allowed to descend to 626 murders in 2024. We can't continue to do business that way, and that is why we need enhanced powers.
0: Still in the region, Cuba has experienced its seventh major island-wide blackout since the start of the year. The country's power grid collapsed on Friday, leaving millions of people without electricity. The Ministry of Energy and Mines announced on its official X account that service restoration protocols had been activated. The latest outage follows two nationwide blackouts in August, with another major power failure reported in July and March. Power grid collapses have become increasingly common over the past 2 years amid Cuba's severe economic crisis. The situation has reportedly worsened since January following the imposition of U.S. sanctions targeting Cuba's energy sector. And moving further, FIL United Nations Secretary General Antonio Guterres is calling on world leaders to invest in a peaceful future for everyone, everywhere. In his message marking the International Day of Peace 2026 today, Guterres says peace is in dangerously short supply as communities face violence and division while conflicts continue to grow in scale and complexity. He says dialogue is faltering, solutions remain elusive, and global solidarity is lacking. However, Guterres says people around the world are demonstrating that they are not powerless.
2: Volunteers, advocates, civil society leaders, peacekeepers, and peacemakers are bridging divides, uniting communities, and pushing for dialogue. Action by action, they are building peace from the ground up. Like this year's theme, Investing in Peace for Everyone, Everywhere, Every Day, these champions of peace are showing us that achieving peace is not passive or automatic. It's an active and deliberate choice to invest in a better future. By building inclusive communities where peace can take hold, by investing in sustainable development, in people's health, education, nutrition, and social protection, by bridging divides and ensuring everyone's voice is heard, by safeguarding the human rights and dignity that belong to every person, and by strengthening the proven tools of peace, diplomacy, dialogue, negotiating, and peacekeeping. On this International Day of Peace, let us all be inspired by the courage of those who champion peace in neighborhoods, classrooms, and communities. And let's call on world leaders to invest in a peaceful future for all people.
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Grenada's Paul Sargent and Ethan Edwards secure bronze in Cali at World Para Athletics Grand Prix 2026. Details of this and other stories in the sporting segment, plus the weather. We have information that Grenada celebrated a strong performance on the international para-athletics stage as Paul Sargent, competing in the T11 classification, secured a bronze medal at the World Para-Athletics Grand Prix in Cali, Colombia. Sargent, a blind sprinter, crossed the finish line in 1 minute 19.24 seconds, placing third in the event and earning a well-deserved place on the podium for Grenada. Running alongside Sargent was his guide runner, Ethan Edwards, whose partnership, that is, with the Grenadian athlete, played an important role in the performance. The race was won by Jesus Lugo of Venezuela, who posted a time of 54.33 seconds. Sargent's bronze medal performance added another achievement to Grenada's presence on the international para-athletics stage and highlighted the dedication and teamwork between the athlete and his guide runner. First up, We also take a look at the Antigua Barbuda Falcons winning the 2026 Caribbean Premier League Cricket Competition. Contesting the final last night, Falcons beat Jamaica Kingsmen by 8 wickets with 20 balls remaining. The Kingsmen had a good innings, accumulating 170 for 9 of the allotted 20 overs, with Maz Sadakat knocking up 114 in 58 balls. Sufian Mokim was a Falcons' best bowler, taking 4 wickets. Alzari Joseph captured 2. Antigua-Barbuda Falcons responding reached the target in 16.4 overs. There were good scores by Amir Jangu, 57, Hassan Nawaz, 47, and Evan Lewis, 38. The result was effectively beyond doubt with 4 overs remaining before Nawaz provided a finishing flourish with 2 sixes in the 17th over. Shadak Khan, the Falcons all-rounder, was declared the tournament MVP for his 132 runs and 11 wickets. In the Grenada Football Association Premier League on the weekend, there were wins for St. John's Sports 3-0 over FC Comahon, 2 in the first half and 1 in the 60th minute. Hurricanes getting back into its own prevailed 5-2 over Honved, including a hat-trick by Kirsten Julian. Hard Rock with Rondell Mark doing great up front edge Saab Spartans 2-1. The 2 goals were scored by Mark. The lone goal for Spartan was netted by one-time national player Darren Mudu. Queen's Park Rangers, having a wonderful season, had a 2-0 win over SAFL. Goals by Benjamin Etienne and Casey Batiste. The game between Paradise and St. David's FC ended prematurely, with St. David's leading at halftime 1-0. There were cases of unease at the half, with confrontation between spectators and officials. The officials did not return to continue the game. In the Women's League, SAFL and Eagles Super Strikers had big wins. Eagles beat Honved 10-0 and the same result by SAFL over 5 Stars. FC Comahon beat St. John's Sports 3-0 and also a 3-0 victory for Paradise FC International against the RGPF. And now for a look at the weather, valid for this afternoon and tonight, it's expected to be generally fair and slightly hazy with possible brief light nighttime showers. Today's maximum 32 degrees Celsius. Tonight's minimum 27.5 degrees Celsius. The wind is east-northeasterly to east-southeasterly at 12 to 22 miles per hour. Sea slight to moderate with waves 2 to 4 feet in open waters. Tides are currently low, will be high in an hour's time and low again 5 p.m. and high at 11:30 tonight. Sunset today will be at 6 minutes past 6 and the sunrise tomorrow at 5:56. And that's a look at the sports and the weather report. Now for a recap of the headlines. 3 specialist doctors from Nigeria join Grenada's health services. Grenada sends a 5-member delegation to UN General Assembly. Special operations bill in TNT aimed at strengthening fight against serious crimes. And UN Secretary General calls for greater investment in peace on this International Day of Peace. And that's a look at the luncheon edition of the news on WeFM for Monday, 21st September 2026. A reminder, the news came to you compliments Quartz Grenada Limited, Shelter Solutions Incorporated, and Western Union Moving Money for Better. 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On behalf of the entire news team and technical operator Danley Daniel, DJ Muscles, I am Sheena Philip Lynch. Thanks for joining us.

was the prime, the midday edition of news, sorry. Yeah, I got so accustomed with that evening thing. That is at the WFM studio. It's exactly 1 o'clock. This is where I take my leave for today, Monday, the 21st day of September. It's been a pleasure informing you and entertaining you for the last 4 hours, yeah? Look forward to doing it tomorrow and the rest of the week. One God, be alive. Yours truly, Selector Muscle. Until tomorrow, God's will. Pedestrians, you're looking for motorists. Motorists, you're looking for the pedestrians also. Keep it safe inside the greens. And shout out to everybody celebrating birthdays today, anniversary, anything of celebrity. Yeah, shout out to you. So until tomorrow, God's will. And even in the capable hands of Fupi, Mr. Thomas Moraine. Keep it locked on to the nation's number one, WFM 93.3, 93.9. I'm out.

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magic kind of vibes for this week. Positivity. Here is hoping you had a great weekend. Ready to produce for the rest of the week. Good afternoon, good afternoon. By now, as you know, when Fupi is rocking, don't come knocking, you might just be disturbing. We have this segment, compliments the folks at Nirvana. It's all about taking charge of your health, knowing your health status, boost that immune system. Yes, I. That and much, much more. Thank you very much, Omar Daniel. We love to call him Muscles, the Lone Ranger. Today he had a wonderful time. So you're gonna have some good rest, boy. It was a hectic weekend. And he's saying, my age now, boy, I need some rest. Reality catching up with you, bro. Vinioka, Vinioka, where? Anyway, folks, just to remind you, Nirvana Health Spa, Detox Center, Natural Health Store. They are conveniently situated in the south of the island, opposite the Cap Bank building, just a few minutes before the Food Fair Shopping Center in Grand Dance. 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They are the professionals. You can call them at 231-6642. 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If you need more information, or better still, check out the website www.nirvana.gd. 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Your face always clean. Compliments Nirvana. They are GP and they are professional. And may I hasten to add, confidentiality is key with Nirvana. Special good afternoon to Mr. Jomai Thomas and the rest of the team at Nirvana. Happy Monday to you, folks. So the thousands of you listening to WeFM, when you think about health, talk about Nirvana.

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Big time, big time. They are the professionals. GP. Good people. And talking about good people, may I say happy birthday to a good man. Pops, good afternoon to you. The pride of Douglas and St. John. The Lewis and the Holstein family. Daddy Danielle, good afternoon to you, Pops. Happy birthday to you. May many more birthdays to come. Mommy Rizzo.

There's Mon, the rest of the crew. Wishing you all the best today. And you have good people around you. I know I won't see you there. Oh yes, that's the pride of Douglas and St. John. Pops, happy birthday to you. We love you unconditionally. Yes, I. Mommy Rizzo. You say Rizzo, I hear me boy, you know. I hear Foops. Happy birthday to you again, Pops. The Lewis and the Daniel family. The hosting family. Inside Douglas and St. John. Yes, I. GP, good people.

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0: Hi, my name is Barry Simon, and you're listening to my very good brethren, Thomas Whoopi Moraine.
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0: The guy who pleases the ladies and amuse the men. 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

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Someone just called and said, folks, it's kind of difficult, boy, to concentrate, eh? Knowing the hot conditions we are experiencing of late.

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Just about time to wrap it up for today, Monday. Always try to do the right things even when you don't feel like. God bless you, Fupi, be in your peace. And as you journey along, try to be nice. You never know what someone outside there is going through. A simple smile, a simple hello can be the light in the dark world. Stay tuned. Coming up at 3, Shotleg and Jimmy coming up to take you all the way until 7 o'clock. Until then, Fupi, be in your peace. And today is Jimmy's birthday, Selector J. Are you alive? I like to get a nice skin, man.

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The thing is that you have to learn to love yourself first. Once you can love yourself, everything else is good, though. Yeah. And another thing you guys have to do, learn to enjoy your own company, though. After you master that, you need no one. All right, ladies? Yeah. Just learn to enjoy your own company, though. Nobody can cut style on you, though. Simple. And also appreciate the little that you have. Don't watch people thinking, oh boy, I wish I get that. Nah. Appreciate the little that you have. Alright? And teach your children that too. Appreciate what they have. Not everybody can get a spray gun bag. No. Sometimes we had to go in a nice little Jans, put a nice little Nike, you know? Take what you have. Let what you have work for you, right? Don't watch your friend. What's the new thing now? The Nike Elite. Yeah. Yeah. Don't become your friends anymore of the Nike Elite. That's how I want to know. I know you are, right? Because at the end of the day, the bag have nothing to do with what's in your brain, right? In the for the same market, the Super Knockout football tournament. Registration ends this week, guys. Big Friday the 25th. Final day for registration. If you haven't registered your team as yet, you need to do so and do so now, right? Short next election.

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say good afternoon to you. Hope you had a wonderful day at work. 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All the schoolers and them, hope you had a wonderful day at school today too. In case you didn't have a wonderful day today, when you go home, take a nice shower, beat off all the bad vibes. Then after that, get something to eat. And after that, brush your teeth, say your prayers, and go to bed, and get up strong tomorrow for another day. 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Nah, don't do that. 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

0: come from. 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And we do sincerely apologize for the inconvenience caused, right, guys? So, as of tomorrow, the store in Grenfell will be closed until next Monday. That's the 28th of September, right? Close for renovations, guys. So for all queries, just call 444-3569. And you can check out the kiosk to make your payment still. And any other services that you need, guys, you want to sign up for new services, you want to buy, purchase phones, and so forth, you can just check out the caravan, which should be located at the Grenfell Car Park. That's between 8 a.m. and 3 p.m. daily, right? The time to send the students on WFM is exactly 5 p.m.
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1: Busy, busy, blasting, blasting, blasting. Some gal no like you, but you no like them. Busy, busy, blasting, blasting, blasting.
0: Right now.

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0: three specialist doctors from Nigeria joined Grenada's health services. Finance Minister Dennis Cornwall leading five-member Grenadian delegation to the 81st UN General Assembly in New York. Grenadian artist Vaughn captures two major awards at the 4th Caribbean Music Awards ceremony on the weekend. Antigua Barbuda Prime Minister Gaston Brown stands on his call for chemical castration in his country. France and Canada deepen economic and defense ties. Grenada's Paul Sargeant and Ethan Edwards secure bronze in Colombia at the World Para Athletics Grand Prix 2026. It's time for the primetime edition of news on WFM. Out of our studios on Cross Street, St. George's, Grenada, Monday, the 21st day of September, 2026. 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The primetime edition together with sports and the weather. And keeping me company is Gary Shortleg Simpson at the controls.
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0: Good afternoon once again. Now the details. The Ministry of Health today welcomed three specialist doctors from Nigeria who will officially join the medical team at the General Hospital and the Ministry of Health. The doctors were formally introduced during a medical doctor's welcome and introductory ceremony held today at the True Blue Bay Boutique Resort. The new specialists bring expertise in three important areas of health care: anesthesiology and intensive care, cardiology and pathology. Among them is an anesthesiologist and intensive care specialist whose responsibilities include administering anesthesia during surgical procedures and providing critical care to patients in intensive care units.
1: Today marks yet another important milestone in the excellent diplomatic relationship between the Federal Republic of Nigeria and the state of Grenada. It provides me with a veritable platform to formally present and hand over three medical professionals deployed to Grenada under the auspices of Nigerian Technical Air Corps. The deployment underscores Nigeria's commitment to South-South cooperation and to strengthening the healthcare delivery capacity of sister nation of Grenada. The Nigerian Technical Aid Corps scheme is a flagship foreign aid initiative of the Federal Republic of Nigeria, established in 1987 to provide technical assistance to fellow developing countries, particularly in the Africa, the Caribbean, and the Pacific, under the scheme, highly skilled Nigerian professionals deployed to country for a period of 2 years to share expertise, contribute to capacity building, and support national development efforts.
0: The voice of High Commissioner of Nigeria to Grenada, Jeremon Samuel Manwe. High Commissioner Manwe says he's confident that the three doctors will make a meaningful contribution to Grenada's healthcare sector.
1: As we formally hand you over to your host country, the state of Grenada, we entrust you to care for your host and charge you to remain exemplary ambassadors of Nigeria, technical experts, hospitality, and time-honored values. We are fully confident that your contribution will make a lasting positive impact on the socio-economic development of Grenada and will further strengthen the bonds of friendship, solidarity, and cooperation between our two nations. Let us move forward, hand in hand, strengthen our shared vision and guided by our collective commitment to excellence, service, and solidarity together, we shall make a meaningful and positive difference and build a brighter, more prosperous future for our peoples and for generations to come.
0: High Commissioner of Nigeria to Grenada, Jeremon Samuel Manwe. Meanwhile, Minister for Health Philip Telesford says the latest group of Nigerian doctors forms a part of the Nigerian Technical Aid Program, which continues to provide medical professionals to support healthcare delivery in Grenada. Speaking at the welcome ceremony today, Minister Telesford noted that this is the second batch of Nigerian doctors to arrive in the country.
2: Today it gives me great pleasure to welcome this special group of medical diplomats to Grenada who have joined us under the Nigerian Technical Aid Cooperation Program. Just over 1 year, we had the privilege of receiving the first batch of specialists through this initiative. At that time, we looked forward with optimism to the expertise, knowledge, and experience they would bring to the medical fraternity in Grenada. Today, I can say confident that those expectations have been met, and in many cases, they experience the first-hand knowledge, the hands-on training, and the overwhelming positive contribution that you have made to the people of Grenada, to medical practice in Grenada, has not gone unnoticed.
0: Minister Telesford is encouraging the doctors to embrace every opportunity for learning, collaboration, and continued professional development within the healthcare sector.
2: We look forward to the expertise and fresh perspectives that you will bring to our team and we encourage you to embrace every opportunity for collaboration, learning, and extension of services. At the same time, we challenge you to build upon the excellent foundation established by your predecessors. Their work has set a high standard of commitment and excellence, and we are confident that you will continue that legacy. As Minister for Health, we look forward to seeing you continue. We look forward to seeing you contribute not only to clinical service delivery, but also to ongoing development of our healthcare workforce through mentorship, knowledge sharing, and knowledge transfer. This partnership extends beyond healthcare. It reflects the enduring friendship and cooperation between the peoples of Grenada and Nigeria.
0: Grenada's Minister for Health, Philip Telesford. Finance Minister Dennis Cornwall is leading a five-member Grenadian delegation to the 81st United Nations General Assembly in New York. The delegation includes a permanent secretary in the Ministry of Foreign Affairs, Trade and Export Development, Roxy McLeish Hutchinson, Ambassador Andrea St. Bernard, sponsor for Project Polaris, Ambassador Richard Nixon, and Ambassador Hassan Hadid. Grenada's national statement will be delivered by its permanent representative to the UN, Ambassador Ingrid Jackson. It will be delivered under the theme, Restoring Trust, Managing Transformation, a United Nations that delivers for all. The country will highlight priorities including sustainable development, climate resilience, economic transformation, and the advancement of small island developing states, SIDS. The Grenada delegation is also expected to hold bilateral meetings and have discussions on Project Polaris, including potential partnerships and investment opportunities. Minister Cornwall says the UN remains an important forum for dialogue, cooperation, and collective problem solving. He says meaningful partnerships and international solidarity are increasingly important as the world faces complex challenges. Unfair practices by business owners, selling off expired goods, price gouging, no refund and no exchange are among several of the issues affecting consumers here. This is according to the Director of Consumer Affairs, Merlin Hosford-Williams, speaking in an exclusive interview with WFM's Kayla Flavini, with the view that consumers ought to be educated about their rights. Hosford-Williams says her office is being proactive in its outreach efforts.
3: As we are aware, our consumers go in and sometimes for lack of knowledge, they do their purchases and they're not quite aware. So we are doing a lot of education at the moment, a lot of work on the ground. We recently had our trip to Karaku where we were basically out in the field doing the surveillance work, ensuring that the prices are fair. And but we are making advances. But among the top five, I would say the unfair treatments, unfair practices. But as we walk along, we do expect to see improvement.
0: Williams tells consumers that if their complaints aren't being resolved between them and the merchant, they are encouraged to file their complaints to the Consumer Affairs Office so they can be rectified.
3: Well, at the moment, we go through the process online. So we do provide feedback to our consumers as to what's happening, where we are in terms of the investigative process, because we do not want to launch an investigation and miss a step, you know, so that we miss something very critical that would have resulted in a different outcome in the interest of the consumer. So we communicate that very well. Our officers are in constant communication with the consumers. One of the things that we are working on as well is looking into enhancing our website. And that way, the consumer would get direct insight into tracking the complaint to see where we are. Let me see what's happening with my complaint, etc. So we are looking into different avenues in terms of constant communication with the consumer.
0: Director of Consumer Affairs, Merlin Hosford-Williams. Grenada's Javon John Vaughan captures two major titles at the 4th Annual Caribbean Music Awards. That ceremony was held on Saturday in Trinidad. It's the first time the ceremony was hosted in the Caribbean region rather than New York. It formed the centerpiece of the inaugural Caribbean Music Awards Elite Weekend Experience from September 18 to 2026. Grenada shines at the Caribbean Music Awards as Vaughan captures two major titles.
4: It's another major achievement for Vaughan as an acclaimed artist on the regional scene. Vaughan took home the coveted Job Artist of the Year award, while his powerful collaboration with fellow Grenadian Terra de Governor Jab Decisions was named Jab Song of the Year. Vaughan entered the awards ceremony with an impressive list of nominations spanning several major soca categories, reflecting his growing influence within the regional music industry. His nominations included Male Soca Artist, Soca Song, Soca Performer, Soca Collaboration, Soca Impact Award, Job Artist, and Jab Song of the Year. The 2026 Caribbean Music Awards brought together artists, producers, industry professionals, and music lovers from across the region and the diaspora to celebrate the diversity, creativity, and impact of Caribbean music. Donisha Alexander reporting for WeFM News.
0: The Government of Grenada, through the Ministry of Economic Development, Planning and Cooperatives and the Ministry of Finance, will from tomorrow host a two-day National Financial Sector Symposium. It's under the theme Unlocking Financing for Grenada's Productive Sectors. The government is said to have received financial and technical support from the Development Bank of Latin America and the Caribbean, CAF, to implement the symposium. It will be held at the Radisson Grenada Beach Resort from 9 a.m. to 3 p.m. on the 22nd and 23rd September 2026. According to a release, Grenada's productive sectors, particularly agriculture, the blue economy, and the creative industries, continue to face persistent constraints in accessing affordable and appropriate financing. It says, while the financial sector remains strong, structural gaps exist. Credit accessibility and affordability, risk sharing mechanisms, tailored products for non-traditional sectors, and the financing for small and growing enterprises. The two-day symposium will bring together sector leaders to address challenges by establishing a national platform for structured engagement, policy alignment, and investment mobilization, aligned with Grenada's economic transformation agenda. Motorists traveling along Mount Alexander Road in St. Patrick are being advised of temporary traffic restrictions as road development and upgrade works begin. The Ministry of Infrastructure says the works commenced today, Monday, September 21st, and are expected to continue for approximately 4 weeks. The roadway will remain open, but one-lane traffic will be maintained through the affected area. Motorists and residents are being asked to follow traffic signs, barriers, and the directions of authorized personnel while exercising caution in the construction zone. They are also advised to allow additional travel time to accommodate possible delays and detours. The ministry apologizing for any inconvenience and says the works are aimed at improving the safety, durability, and quality of the roadway. A reminder that you are tuned into the primetime edition, coming to you in association with Antillian Group, Live Well Financially, Western Union, Moving Money for Better, Coach Grenada Limited, and Shelter Solutions Incorporated.

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2: Continuing the primetime edition, Antigua Barbuda Prime Minister Gaston Brown says he's standing by his call for chemical castration to be introduced as a punishment for repeat sex offenders, including child rapists. Prime Minister Brown has also responded to Grenada's Criminal Defense Attorney Jerry Edwin for his criticisms of the proposal. The Antigua Barbuda Prime Minister insists it is an appropriate option for repeat offenders who lack empathy or control of their sexual urges and are prone to raping the youths. Prime Minister Brown referred to an example of a local serial rapist, Bulgani.
3: Well, Bulgani is actually a legend in this country, and he would have raped dozens of women in this country from the time he committed maybe the second one. If that technology was available then, he should have been chemically castrated to spare dozens of women the shame of being raped by Bulgani. So he practically lived in jail, getting these short sentences, and was out routinely and just repeated it. I'm saying we have to protect our women, we have to protect our girls.
2: Antigua Barbuda Prime Minister Gaston Brown. A new five-year action plan is in the works to guide CARICOM next step on the issue of reparations. Vice Chair of the CARICOM Reparations Commission, Eric Phillips, says CARICOM is looking ahead to the next 5 years of its reparations campaign. Speaking at the closing ceremony of the third CARICOM Regional Conference on Reparations, he noted that the United Nations passed a bill at the end of August holding European countries liable to pay reparations.
4: This critical juncture, we are here in Barbados as CARICOM thinking through where we go for the next 5 years. We're creating a five-year action plan based on a new vision, which is underpinned by what has happened in the UN, what has happened between Africa and the Caribbean, the relationship we're now building with the African Union, the relationship we're building with reparations groups in North America, in Latin America, and in Europe. So we're looking at a global reparations movement. And the question then becomes, what are our priorities?
2: Phillips further added that discussions will continue over the next several days as CARICOM considers how best to move the reparations agenda forward.
4: Out of this conference, we're going to be making some critical decisions on our strategies, our priorities, our structures, how we fund, how we have a media architecture using UE, using other stations, and how do we educate the public? How do we teach history in the schools? How do we make civil society aware of what we're doing so that we can get their support? So we are now looking at the CARICOM Reparations Commission, led by Sir Hilary Beckles, over the next 3 to 4 months. What are we going to do? And we'll put together a document that we will share with the Prime Ministerial Subcommittee on Reparations, which is chaired by Prime Minister Mia Mottley, so that the Prime Ministers in CARICOM can make the decisions on what we do next based on our recommendation.
2: Vice Chair of the CARICOM Reparations Commission, Eric Phillips. In St. Vincent and the Grenadines, the Ministry of Education considering the possibility of integrating artificial intelligence, AI, into the school's curriculum. That's the word from the country's Minister of Education, Lavrin King, in making a presentation in Riyadh, Saudi Arabia, where she's been attending UNESCO's Global Forum on the Ethics of Artificial Intelligence.
5: As it relates to education, we have been focusing on how to responsibly integrate AI into the curriculum. And when we do that, we navigate from the principled position that education is truly the primary basis and not the technology. So we move first from we need our students and our people to be educated as opposed to thinking how do we introduce more technology to them. And once we operate from that principle, we understand that the human development is what remains paramount. In education, our position is that AI should not substitute thinking of our students, but rather it should challenge the minds of our young people.
2: St. Vincent and the Grenadines Minister of Education, Laverne King. Further afield, French President Emmanuel Macron and Canadian Prime Minister Mark Carney have announced plans to deepen economic ties. On the weekend, both leaders met and held discussion on the idea. We monitored this report out of France 24 News Agency.
6: A convergence of economic interests as France's Emmanuel Macron hosted Canada's Mark Carney in Saint-Pierre-et-Miquelon Sunday. The location, a symbolic one, the two North Atlantic islands are French territory, but lie just a few kilometers off the Canadian coast. Their headline announcement, a new cooperation initiative between the two countries' space and defense sectors.
7: We've tasked our space agencies and our defense ministries to develop and share common infrastructure, including launch systems and reception facilities.
6: The meeting marks a deepening rapprochement between Canada and Europe at a moment when Canada's long-standing relationship with its top trading partner, the U.S., is deeply frayed. Ever since bilateral trade talks collapsed late last month, Ottawa and Washington have been slapping tariffs and bans on each other's products. Last week, European Commission President Ursula von der Leyen proposed that Canada become the EU's first associate member, an idea supported by Macron.
2: And finally, the United States military conflict with Iran has cost more than $45 billion, according to figures cited by the Pentagon. The financial impact of the ongoing fighting could continue to grow. The Congressional Budget Office, CBO, estimates that maintaining the current level of military operations could cost the United States approximately $2 billion to $3 billion every month. The estimates highlight the significant financial implications of continued military operations as lawmakers and officials assess the costs associated with the conflict.
8: According to Pentagon leaders, the war has cost more than $45 billion so far. And munitions account for most of that total, but the estimate doesn't include a full accounting of the war's cost. It does not include an assessment of the cost to repair damaged bases or buildings. Going forward, the Congressional Budget Office has projected the conflict will cost about $2 to $3 billion a month. The office also told Congress that the war is expected to increase inflation for the first quarter of 2027, raising costs. At a time, Americans are growing more concerned about the economy.
2: A reminder there again that you are tuned in to the Primetime Edition coming to you in association with Antillian Group, Live Well Financially, Western Union, Moving Money for Better, Shelter Solutions Incorporated, and Courts, Grenada Limited.
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3: We're into the sporting segment now, and we have information that Grenada celebrated a strong performance on the international para-athletic stage as Paul Sargent, competing in the T11 classification, secured a bronze medal at the World Para-Athletics Grand Prix in Cali, Colombia. Sargent, a blind sprinter, crossed the finish line in 1 minute 19.24 seconds, placing third in the event and earning a well-deserved place on the podium for Grenada. Running alongside Sargent was his guide runner, Ethan Edwards, whose partnership with the Grenadian athlete played an important role in the performance. The race was won by Jesus Lugo of Venezuela, who posted a time of 54.33 seconds. Sargent's bronze medal performance added another achievement to Grenada's presence on the international para-athletic stage and highlighted the dedication and teamwork between the athlete and the guide runner. First up in sports, well, we're taking a look at the CPL, I can say, which completed last night, CPL 2026, and that went to Antigua Barbuda Falcons. They had a very good season. Falcons beat Jamaica Kingsmen by 8 wickets with 20 balls remaining. The Kingsmen had a good innings, accumulating 170 for 9 of the allotted 20 overs, with Maz Sarakat knocking up 114 in 58 balls. Suifian Mukim was Falcons' best bowler, taking 4 wickets. Azari Joseph captured 2. Antigua Barbuda Falcons responding, reached the target in 16.4 overs. There were good scores coming from Amir Jangu, 57, Hassan Nawaz, 47, and Evan Lewis. He made 38. The result was effectively beyond doubt, with 4 overs remaining before Nawaz provided a finishing flourish with 2 sixes in the 17th over. Shadab Khan, the Falcons all-rounder, was declared the tournament's MVP for his 132 runs and 11 wickets. In the Grenada Football Association Premier League on the weekend, there were wins for St. John's Sports, 3-0 over FC Camahon, 2 in the first half and 1 in the 60th minute. Hurricanes getting back into its own stride, prevail 5-2 over Honved, including a hat-trick by Christian Julian. Hard Rock, with Rondell Mark doing great up front, edged Sab Spartans 2-1. The 2 goals were scored by Mark. The lone goal for Spartans was netted by one-time national player Darren Mudu. Queen's Park Rangers, having a wonderful season, had a 2-0 win over SAFL, goals by Benjamin Etienne and Casey Batiste. The game between Paradise FC International and St. David's FC ended prematurely, with St. David's leading halftime 1-0. There were cases of unease at half, with confrontation between spectators and officials. The officials did not return to continue the game. In the Women's League, SAFL and Eagles Super Strikers had big wins. Eagles beat Honved 10-0 and the same result by SAFL over Five Stars. FC Camahon beat St. John's Sports 3-0 and also a 3-0 victory for Paradise FC International against the RGPF. Sandals Grenada Resort and Spa are champions of the Grenada Chamber of Industry and Commerce GCIC Intersector Football Tournament 2026 following a convincing 3-1 victory over Acado in the final. The highly anticipated final is said to have delivered an exciting display of competitive football with both teams battling for the coveted tournament title. However, it was Sandals who ultimately produced the stronger performances, finding the back of the net three times to secure the championship. Looking at Grenada's representation at the 46th FIDE Chess Olympiad in Uzbekistan, it has not yet won a team match. However, individual players have secured half points and or draws, such as in their round four match against Djibouti. Team Grenada defeated Djibouti with a score of 3-1. Also, we have results of the match yesterday where Antigua Barbuda defeated Grenada with a match score of 2.5 to 1.5 or 4.5 to 3.5 in the board point context as listed in parents' results during round 5 of the open section at the 46th Chess Olympiad. We have some scores for you out of games on the weekend in the Automotive Warehouse Limited St. John's Local Basketball Tournament Saturday. Titans got the better of Trojans 101-74. The top performer for Titans were Tariq Mitchell with 19 points, 7 rebounds, Davon Phillip 18 points, Shenet Phillip 16, and Nakel Johnson 14. Jade Paul was outstanding for Trojans, netting 23 points and executing 6 rebounds and 1 block. Maxine Charles scored 14 points. In the other game, Gore Estate beat Central 90-63. For Gore Estate, Shemel Williams netted 27 points and executed 17 rebounds, and Naidanu Joseph 15, Elmon Williams and Theron Francis both had 14 points. Garth Lewis, Tevin Ferreira and Shimon Dominic were the main scorers for Central with 25, 17 and 11 points respectively. Now for a look at the weather, expected to be generally fair and slightly hazy with possible brief nighttime showers, light nighttime showers. Today's maximum temperature recorded 32 degrees Celsius. Tonight's minimum 27.5. Wind east northeasterly to east southeasterly at 12 to 22 miles per hour. Sea slight to moderate with waves at 2 to 4 feet in open waters. Tides are currently low and will be high at around 11:30 tonight. Sunset today 6 minutes past 6 and the sun will rise tomorrow morning at 4 minutes to 6. Recapping the main points in the primetime edition, three specialist doctors from Nigeria join Grenada's health services. Finance Minister Dennis Cornwall leading five-member Grenada delegation to the 81st UN General Assembly in New York. Grenadian artist Vaughn captures two major awards at the 4th Caribbean Music Awards ceremony on the weekend. Antigua Barbuda Prime Minister Gaston Brown, well, he stands by his call for chemical castration in his country. France and Canada deepen economic and defense ties. Grenada's Paul Sargeant and Ethan Edwards secure bronze in Colombia at the World Paraathletics Grand Prix 2026. And that brings us to the end of the primetime edition for today. Monday, 21st September, 2026. 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Moving Money for Better, the primetime edition together with sports and the weather, and keeping you company at the board is Gary Shortleg Simpson. I am Sylvain Noel, thanking you one more time for listening.

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0: 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When you think of paint, think Sisson's. 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

Kissing Grand Kissing collaboration with the honor of Joseph Adnan is offering the following skill training courses to selected persons from the St. Patrick's West and surrounding areas. We're talking basic soul and introductory information technology. 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The duration of the course is only 8 weeks, guys. 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You can email grandkiss@hotmail.com. Also, exciting news, Grenada. 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

invite you all to a night of putting your treasures in order on Saturday, 26th September. 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

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Also, the National Celebrations Committee reminds the public to mark their calendars for the annual October 19 National Heroes Day commemoration, which will be held at the National Heroes and Heritage Park instead of Grandons. This year's commemoration promises to be a meaningful occasion of prayer, worship, remembrance, and celebration as we honor the achievements and contributions of our national heroes, past and present. So it's on October the 19th. Let us come together as a nation to honor and celebrate the men and women who have helped shape our beloved Grenada. October 19th, a day to remember, honor, and celebrate our heroes.

I'm me up next. I know you must give me like a time off, man. I mean, I just come out of one day. She'll give me like a time off. Just go and enjoy Miami. And I won't stay that long, though. It's for a week. Leave Wednesday. Come back Wednesday. Just for the week, though. Miami's all about the fets that are leading up to the... I don't know if we must say for the actual day, though. There's the fets and them. Stay for the Juve. Head to the airport and come back to work Tuesday. Simple. I done your best worker already. So look into that for me, though. You know I see your best worker? Let's go and get time off, though. Let's go and enjoy myself somewhere. I'll come back. I'll come back. And I'm going to report some good news for you. Get some news from Miami and I'll be back for you, though. I'll bring back news from New York. I'm about to New South Miami too.

0: Telephone the second cutting the playing games of the National Lottery Authority. And the current estimated lotto jackpot right now is $158,000. 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And cash pop. Four. Yo, cash pop, you can't lose it. Really? You don't play a little cash pop on a boom. Yeah, make a little money. Yeah, two events I want to go this week. I'll play some lotto this week. Have a nice little event in the boss gonna be here, boy. The boss coming in this week. The out is out. Hotel boss, let me go to the event Saturday. An hour, you can go Saturday. Yeah, drag this weekend. Following boss for the rest of the weekend, eh? Yeah. Out is out. Now with that out is out, we outside too. We out. Until tomorrow again, guys. We'll do it all over. Tomorrow, God's willing. Yours truly, Short Leg Selected J. Let's keep it locked and right here. Don't you move it, don't you dare touch it. Which up next, I think you guys to the other side, right?
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right. This again is Dr. Donald Vincent speaking to you from the wonderful island of St. Vincent and the Grenadines. Again, pleasant good night to all my families, my friends in Central Guava State, to the Vincent family, my family, and also to the Mac family. Good night to one and all those of you that are traveling on vehicles, those of you in the comfort zone of your home. Let me say again a pleasant good night. It's a privilege again to be with you, to speak to you about having a heart for the harvest. And this is part two of this radio broadcast. And it is a privilege and a joy. We're in the book of Matthew chapter 9. And we are continuing from verses 35 to verses 38. The first part series, we dealt with Jesus had a heart for the harvest because he seek after people. And we said it is very important that even as a church, we should always seek after people. We look at the places he goes. We said that he went through all the cities and the villages teaching and preaching the gospel of the kingdom. We look at the program he does. He was teaching in the synagogues and preaching the gospel of the kingdom. So we said that there are threefold ministries here: teaching, preaching, and also we said healing. He was also meeting people, not only physical need, but he was also meeting their spiritual need. We see here not only the places he goes into the cities and villages, we see the program he does, teaching, preaching, but we also see here in Matthew chapter 9 and verses 35, notice the power he displays. The Bible said, and healing every sickness and every disease amongst the people. Today we have many elite doctors. We have eye doctor, we have heart doctor, we have skin doctor. And listen, sometimes the doctor can do just as much as far as the medicine will go. But friend, here, when we look at scripture today, you realize that there was absolutely no sickness that Jesus was unable to heal. Jesus healed every sickness and every disease amongst the people. What a joy to know that we have a great physician. Jesus demonstrated his power. Excuse me. He demonstrated his authority over every sickness and disease that he came across. There was no sickness at all, no disease at all that Jesus could not have healed. Friend in radio land tonight, I don't know what you're going through. I don't know what sickness you may have. I don't know what disease you may have. But let me say this, you can put your trust, you can rely on the great physician, our Lord and Savior Jesus Christ. He is able to heal not only our physical body, but he is able to heal our spiritual being as well, to take care of the spiritual part of man. The Bible said he was wounded for transgression over in the book of Isaiah. He was wounded for transgression. He was bruised for our iniquity. The chastisement of our peace were upon him. With his stripes we are healed. Aren't you thankful today, friend, that we have a great healer, that we have a great God and Savior, Jesus Christ, that is able and more than able to heal every sickness that he came across. Jesus is our great physician. Peter tells us in 1 Peter chapter 2 and verse 24, who his own self bare our sins in his own body in a tree, that we, being dead to sin, should live unto righteousness, by whose stripes we are healed. Dr. Luke tells us in Luke chapter 4 and verses 18 and 19, he says, the Spirit of the Lord is upon me, Jesus. He says here, because he had anointed me to preach the gospel to the poor, he has sent me to heal the brokenhearted, to preach deliverance to the captive, to recovering the sight to the blind, to set at liberty them that are bruised,
and to preach the acceptable year of the Lord. Jesus had a heart for the harvest, friend. He seek after people. We see the places he goes. We see the program he does. We see the power he displays. But notice, secondly, not only he seek after people, Jesus had a heart for the harvest. But notice secondly, Jesus, how do we know Jesus had a heart for the harvest? Jesus, he sympathizes for people. The Bible tells us in the book of Matthew chapter 9 and verses 36, but when he saw the multitude, he was moved with compassion on them because they fainted and were scattered abroad as sheep having no shepherd. Jesus sympathizes for people. You know, we are living in a time and a day and age where, don't get me wrong, I understand our message of the gospel is one of repentance and that of telling people to believe in the finished work that Christ have done on the cross of Calvary for our sins. But we as preachers ought to have an attitude of compassion. And when we preach to people, we ought to ensure that we preach the gospel in love, understanding the fact that once we were in the same place doing the same thing like those in the world today. And so we ought to have a spirit of compassion and love for the lost. And oftentimes Christians do like they have never sinned, they have never slipped up, they have never made a mistake, that they are sinless, perfected, that they have never been in the world, that they have never done things, but we are all saved by grace through faith, and thank God for that. But we have all had a past. All those in the church have a past. All those in the church, they are not perfect, and so we should never present ourselves as if we are perfect. But of course, we are clothed in the righteousness that Christ has given to us. When one comes to know the Lord Jesus Christ. But friend, notice here the insight of Jesus, that he sympathizes with people. The Bible said, but when he saw the multitude, what he saw. I believe here that this is divine omniscient. Jesus sees all things. Nothing misses his eyes. Now friend, understand please, there were always crowd around Jesus. But this particular crowd, Jesus saw right through them. Jesus saw them where they are. Jesus saw right through them. Understand, most of them had physical need, but Jesus looked beyond the religious fad and the religious fakes, and he looked beyond the clothing, the smile, and the faces, and Jesus saw the very heart of these people. The text tells us what he saw. The text tells us that he saw that they fainted. The word fainted here, it means to be harassed. It means to be afflicted or troubled or grieved. They were bothered. They were annoyed. Allow how this writer put it here, Bond. Commentator says here, and I quote, he said the word is used to refer to the weariness and the fatigue which result from labor and being burdened highly from heavy religious rites and laws placed on them by false teachers. Again, I've mentioned in the last segment that the scribes and Pharisees have always put a burden on people's shoulder. They were telling people to do certain things, and they themselves were hypocrites. They were not doing what they were asking people to do. And so Jesus, he saw that they fainted. Yes, he saw that they fainted. And then he uses the phrase here. He says, and they were scattered abroad as sheep having no shepherd. Not only they fainted, which means to be harassed, but here they were helpless. They were helpless. To be scattered means to throw down, to be rejected, to be cast away or cast off. It speaks of a people who have been abandoned by the leader. The people were disheartened. Many of the people, they were disheartened. And it is very important, friends, to note here that these people here, they were disheartened. And Jesus looked
right through them, and he saw that they fainted, and they were a sheep without a shepherd. Now just imagine this year that Jesus illustrates. Imagine a sheep without shepherd. Sheep are dumb animals. Sheep are animals. If you give them a chance without a shepherd, they're prone to stray. So we see here the insight of Jesus. He saw through them. But notice here the impact on Jesus. What he saw with his eyes affected his heart, or affected his inner bowels. The Bible said, but when he saw the multitude, he was moved with compassion on them. The word move here is a very interesting Greek word. Is the Greek word splankinozomai. It means to be moved from one's inner bowels. It means it is a deep feeling of empathy and concern for another's suffering. The term reflects a profound emotional response going beyond simple sympathy. This feeling was from within that compelled Jesus to action. Now I want to ask you, those of you that say that you're saved, what do you see when you see people? Does something move within you? Are you troubled by the depravity and the level of sin and violence in our land today? Are you not troubled? Does your eyes affect down to your very bowels, like Jesus did? Jesus did not only saw people need, but Jesus as well, he met the needs of others. Oh, how the churches today in the land of the living will have a compassion for those that are lost. Oh, how today that many Christians will see the deep-seated need on the faces of those of our families and friends and a mere stranger on the street, that will compel us to go and share the gospel. You see, it's so easy to be in church on Sunday and Sunday in and Sunday out and hear the pastor, and sometimes church people beat up on those on the street and those who smoke and drink and are involved in prostitution and those that are involved in violent activity and criminal activity. But let me ask you, as a church member, as a believer, when last have you gone to those on the street and tell them about the love of Jesus with compassion? When last have the church gone out into the villages, into the highways and hedges, and go out and share the gospel? Myself and many other pastors here in St. Vincent and the Grenadines, we are in the schools. We are doing devotions in the schools. We are counseling in the schools. We are handing out copies of the Word of God within the school system here. And it is our goal to touch every school in the island of St. Vincent and the Grenadines. We have also provided Bibles for every single police officer across the island in St. Vincent and the Grenadines. We have an every village project. We're going through every village in St. Vincent and the Grenadines, and we're preaching the gospel. We're showing the love of Christ to those who are on the block, those who are lost, those who are in the gravity of sin. Why we're doing that? Because we love people. We want to see people get saved and turn their life away, turn their life around, turn their life to Jesus Christ. We want to see them get saved. It is so easy to criticize them. It is so easy to run them down, to demise them. It is so easy to speak against those in the street. But I ask you the question today, do you have a heart for the harvest? Do you have a heart for those that are lost? Maybe tonight I'm speaking to maybe a believer who have gotten away from the Lord and are living a sinful life, living with a man, living with a woman. Maybe I'm speaking to a Christian that are backslidden, in a backslidden condition. You stop praying, you stop reading your Bible, you stop going to church. I want to encourage you to recommit your life to the Lord and continue to serve Him. Maybe tonight I'm speaking to someone who are halting between two opinions, want to serve God, have a foot in the church,
lives and have a foot in the world, I'm saying to you, friend, if you can come to the Lord Jesus Christ, come to Him just as you are, by repentance and believe in the gospel of the Lord and Savior Jesus Christ. What is the gospel? The gospel is according to 1 Corinthians chapter 15, how that Jesus Christ died according to the scripture, and that He was buried, and on the third day He rose again according to the scripture. And when one repent of their sins, turn away from sins, change their mind, change their desire, change and turn around and repent and confess their sins before God and believe in the gospel of our Lord and Savior Jesus Christ, receive Him as the Lord and personal Savior. The Bible said, whosoever shall call upon the name of the Lord shall be saved. You are not too far gone, sir. You are not too far gone, ma'am. You are not too far gone, boy or little girl today. Jesus is still able to save you. Why? Because He had a heart for the harvest. He sympathizes with people. This is not the first time we have seen Jesus express and demonstrate compassion for the lost. The Bible tells us, I just read a few verses here. The Bible said in Matthew 14 and verse 14, and Jesus went forth and saw a great crowd, and He was moved with compassion towards them, and He healed their sick. In Matthew 15 and verse 32, then Jesus called His disciples unto Him and said, I have compassion on the multitude, because they continue with Me now 3 days and have nothing to eat, and I will not send them away fasting, lest they faint in the way. Jesus fed 4,000 plus people. He had compassion on them. In Matthew chapter 28 and verse 27, in Matthew chapter 18 and verse 27, the Bible said, then the Lord of that servant was moved with compassion, a picture of our Lord and Savior Jesus Christ, and loosed him and forgave him of his death. This is the picture of our Lord Jesus Christ forgiving those of their death. In Matthew chapter 20 verse 34, the Bible says, so Jesus had compassion on them. These are the blind men. And the Bible said, and touched their eyes, and immediately their eyes received sight, and they follow Him. You also remember the leper in Mark chapter 4 and verse 41. And Jesus, moved with compassion, put forth His hands and touched him, and said unto him, I will, be thou clean. Friend, do you understand that the God that we serve is a loving and a compassionate God? And I think, friend, that we're living in a time, in a day and age where the church have lost its compassion for the lost. I ask you again, does your eyes, what you see with your eyes, does it affect your heart? Because it did, it affected Jesus Christ. When He saw the multitudes, the Bible said something in His guts, His bowels moved. He was moved with compassion on them. Jesus had a heart for the harvest because He sympathizes for people. In 1 Peter chapter 5 and verse 7, Peter says, casting all your cares upon Him, for He careth for you. Friend, I don't know what you're going through today. Maybe you are on the verge of suicide. Maybe you're on the verge of taking your own life. Maybe you're on the verge, you're halting, you don't know what to do. You have financial problem, you're stressed, you have a physical problem, you're sick, and you don't know who else to turn to. All have failed you. And I say to you today, friend, that Jesus, He will never fail. Jesus is a God, He's a compassionate God. He's willing, He's ready to listen to your heart's cry. The Bible said that Jesus, in Hebrews chapter 4 and verse 15, that we have not a high priest which cannot be touched with the feelings of our infirmity. That word touch there means to sympathize. But the Bible said, but in all points tempted, like as we are, yet without sin. We serve an amazing God, friend. And I'm saying, when all else fail you, you can turn to Jesus. Hallelujah. Jesus will never fail you. Jesus is going to able, He's going to make sure, listen, friends, that not only He saves you, He's going to satisfy you, friend. You can come out from living a sinful life. You can come out from sin. You can repent of your sins today and put your trust in Jesus. The Bible said in John 1, 11, He came unto His own, and His own received Him not. But as He says here in John chapter 1, but as many as received Him, to them He gave the power to become the sons of God, even to them that believe on His name. You can call upon Jesus, friend, today. I am saying to you, He is able, more than able, to save you. Wherever you are, He
is able to save you. He have a heart for the harvest. He has compassion on you. The Bible said that he is not willing that any should perish, but that all should come to repentance. In the book of Ephesians chapter 2 and verses 8, the Bible says, "For by grace are we saved through faith, and that not of yourself. It is the gift of God, not of works, lest any man should boast." So it's only by the grace of God we are saved. You can put your trust in the Lord Jesus Christ friend to be, and he will save you. He will save you from yourself. He will save you from your sins. And when he saves you, friend, he will satisfy you. He will secure you. He will seal you with the Holy Spirit of promise. He will help you to walk a life that is pleasing unto him. He will help you to walk a life in victory. And when you get saved, it's not to see it, but to have a heart for the harvest, to go and tell people that Jesus saved, that Jesus loved them, that Jesus can take the sinful soul and can wash them as white as snow. I see my time has gone. Again, this is Dr. Donald Vincent speaking to you from the island of St. Vincent and the Grenadines. Until we meet again, the Lord bless and keep you for his honor and for his glory. Continue to serve him as we await our blessed hope in the glorious appearing of our great God and Savior Jesus Christ. Have a blessed good night from all my countrymen, my families, my friends, and even to the very stranger on the street. God bless you. Have a wonderful day.

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3: To return and to establish his everlasting kingdom upon this earth. Yeah. And the Bible says that his kingdom shall not be left to any other people. It shall break in pieces and consume all his kingdoms. And it shall stand forever. Daniel 2 and 44. Yeah. And so those who has that expectation in living and reigning with Christ will purify himself even as he is pure. And we are happy to be here again as servants for his sake, bringing to you the goodness of salvation through our Lord and Savior Jesus Christ. And wherever you are listening to the Third Angel's message, we welcome you. We're happy to have you on. In fact, you are the reason why we're on, because we have a commission by Jesus that we should make that declaration, and we trust that by you hearing, faith will come, and then you can make that very important life-changing decision before there be a day and a time that's ever too late. Elder Donovan, I greet you in Jesus'
4: name. Elder John, I greet you in the name of our Lord Jesus Christ as well, and I greet all those that are listening, and you know, say to you, welcome again to this broadcast. We pray, loving Master, we want to worship and honor you at this hour. For your greatness, for your love towards humanity, for even giving us good direction, giving us commands, laws, and that we should keep and live a life that is fulfilled, and also a life that will, you know, guarantee a place in eternity. So we thank you so much. And as we bring your gospel again, as we bring your truth, your prophecies, we pray that the hearts of the listeners will be softened, and that they would understand, and that they would be willing to make amends and to turn before you before time be no more. Mm-hmm. We thank you for this wonderful program, and we pray that you may direct us at this moment. Thank you, Jesus. Amen.
3: Amen. Amen. Amen. Yeah. And I want to submit very early in for today's presentation the prophecy of Isaiah. And that is chapter 46. And I would read from verse 9, and I would read down to verse number 11. It says, "Remember the former things of old, for I am God, and there is none else. I am God, and there is none like me, declaring the end from the beginning, and from ancient times, the things that are not yet done, saying, my counsel shall stand, and I will do all my pleasure." Verse 11. "Calling a ravenous bird from the east, the man that executed my counsel from a far country. Yea, I have spoken it, and I will also bring it to pass. I have purposed it, and I will also do it." And you know, I read the prophecy of Isaiah 46 to really show that God, in fact, his word is directed to establish his purpose.
4: Amen.
3: And here he speaks of the former things of old being declared. And he also speaks in verse number 10, that's saying, declaring the end from the beginning and from ancient times, the things that are not yet done. And here, the things that are not yet done in the Donovan refers to the events that are ahead of us.
4: Yes.
3: He speaks about the future events, and the scripture really establishes the things. Nothing, in fact, is new. Nothing will be an element of surprise that we are seeing today.
4: Amen, yes.
3: In fact, every event and every activity upon the earth, in fact, it is, we can find those events written in the scripture.
4: Glory. Amen.
3: And so on that note, we take comfort. You know, we take comfort that nothing takes us as a people by surprise. Because God, through his prophets, would have revealed And I believe the prophet Amos declared it, you know, that, you know, the Lord God will do nothing, but that he would reveal his secrets unto his servants, the prophets. And we're seeing today that the events, the things that are unfolding before our eyes, we can find in the scripture. So we are not in confusion. We are not perplexed when we see things are happening, because we can look into the Word of God and we are able to find that it is written here. And today, Elder Donovan, we want to look at the prophecy of the third angel.
4: Yes.
3: The final messenger of God. You know, the final messenger, the church declaring, you know, the end of the age, the events that will really bring in the end of this kingdom, will bring an end to this kingdom, and would also usher in the kingdom of our Lord, the government of our Lord and Savior, Jesus Christ.
4: Praise the Lord. And you know, the disciples ask a very good question in the book of Matthew, chapter 24. They ask, when shall these things be? And what shall be the sign of their coming? And Jesus reiterated the fact to them that, you know, no man know the day, neither the hour, when he would put in his appearance, but his Father only.
3: Mm-hmm.
4: But he also emphasize throughout the scriptures the events that will be unfolding before he comes. And you rightly said that, look, man, nothing that we're seeing here is really a surprise. You know, it may surprise us as flesh, but really what we're seeing here is really a surprise. You know, it may surprise us as flesh.

0: know the prophecy is true. And it is also a light. Observe. It is also a light that tells of a particular era. And the era that it's telling about is the era of the end. You know, and you know, there is no doubt about it. And persons sometimes they don't want to ignore that conversation. You know, but I want to say ignoring the conversation doesn't change the fact. Some persons don't believe, they in disbelief. You know, not believing in the prophecy wouldn't change the fact. You know, it will happen. And you know, a lot of men they shy away from it. But it's happening.
1: Amen.
0: You know, the things that we are seeing today is really alarming. So we're talking about the third angel's message, the final message that would be heralded by the church before Jesus Christ comes. And as we go through that series, you know, we will show the listeners too that, you know, the things that are happening with technology and AI and all these things, and they're in the scriptures. They're actually in the scriptures, and they were foretold to happen. Yes, the scripture tells us to Elijah John in Matthew chapter 24. It says men's heart will be failing them for joy. Oh, I think, yeah. And for looking of those things that are coming to pass. So, in other words, men are frightened. Well, men are frightened because of the things that are happening at the alarming rate as well. You know, but for us as people of God, the Bible says, man, lift up your head for your redemption. Draw it nigh. And so we have hope. We have hope. So we are not to be alarmed or dismayed, right? But we have to know, put our house in order, because we know that Jesus Christ is coming.
1: Amen, amen. And you know, we will turn our attention in the Dogma to Revelation chapter 14.
0: Yes.
1: And in chapter 14, we have three angels, in fact. From verse number 6,
0: yes,
1: speaks about the first angel, and up to verse number 9, it speaks about the third angel.
0: Amen.
1: So there are three angels' messages,
0: yes, yes,
1: that are mentioned in Revelation chapter 14. The final angel, the third angel, is really giving a very, very strong message. The Bible says that he followed them saying with a loud voice. And that's in Revelation 14, in verse number 9. And that angel is declaring with a loud voice, if any man worship the beast and his image. Again, notice he says, and his image. And receive his mark in his forehead or in his hand. So we have a warning here. In Revelation 14:9,
0: amen,
1: that
0: amen,
1: speaks
0: amen.
1: About worshiping the beast and his image.
0: Amen.
1: And the church is given a charge.
0: Yes.
1: The church is that messenger. The church is that angel. We know that the gospel is not really committed to the celestial beings or the angels that are, you know, in heaven. They have the service, you know, to do. They have the portion, but the committing of the good news of salvation and the declaring of the message of hope to man is committed and entrusted in the hands of faithful men whom God would have chosen.
0: Amen.
1: So that they can even make that declaration. So when the scripture speaks about the angel speaking with a loud voice, it is really making a reference to a messenger, one who has that commission to declare the good news and to declare the message of salvation.
0: Amen.
1: And to even
0: Amen.
1: Bring a warning, bring admonition, bring edification, teach. Jesus declared it in Matthew chapter 8. He really told his disciples that they should go into all the world and to teach all nations. So here we see that the commission to go is really given to the disciples, and they were also to teach all nations. And they were to teach them, and with the teaching of the message of hope and salvation, the expectation is that they would turn

0: And hence the scripture says, baptizing them. So they must be baptized. Baptized as Jesus has given us an example.
1: Amen.
0: Then men today must follow the example that he has given. And it is really showing that, you know, one would have died to the life of sin and unrighteousness and would raise to newness of life, according to Romans chapter 6. So here the scripture speaks about that angel, Donovan, the church speaking with a loud voice. And we are in a world that is attempting to silence the voice of truth. We are in a world today that seems to suppress light and try to really suppress the good news of hope for man today. But the church and that angel is really is crying out, is speaking with a loud voice. Angel follow them with a loud voice, and that loud voice is really a voice in the midst of darkness, in the midst of, you know, oppression, and whatsoever means that the agencies of darkness would seek to engage to shut down the message of hope. That angel, that church, the church must stand resolute, the church must stand, you know, fearless, the church must stand, you know, and just as they stood in the time of the Roman government. I mean, we read how the disciples and the apostles were beaten, how they were imprisoned, how they were stoned, how they were martyrs.
1: Yep.
0: And then, but at the end, you know, in Revelation chapter 20, all those that were beheaded, those that were martyrs for the kingdom, they were seen as victors. They overcame.
1: Yes,
0: and that's the beautiful ending. So today, it means that if we, as Jesus said, if a man would try to gain his life, you know, for this world's sake, he would lose it at the end.
1: Yeah.
0: But if you would lose it for his name's sake, the scripture says he will gain it again. And that's the hope that we have. So with that, we have to, you know, continue with the commission of teaching, declaring, and speaking the word, speaking the light, you know, in the face of darkness. And that's the commission that the angel has. And notice that he says in the Bible, if any man worship the beast. So we do have a specific message. We do have a word that we must speak plainly, you know, even in the midst of all of the adversities.
1: Yes, and we're obligated to do that because, you know, we were chosen, you know, by Jesus Christ as the church to do that. And I want to point out to Elder John, you know, any church cannot preach that message. Yes. You know, it was given to that particular church that will, you know, keep the commandments of God and have the, you know, testimony, the faith of Jesus Christ. So we are commissioned to preach that final message. And it is a strong message, right? Because it is a message now that will be preached against the system.
0: Mm-hmm.
1: Good. And it is a system where that everybody loves. It is a system that everybody feels comfortable with. So it is quite a task sometimes and a challenge for the church, and the church will come under persecution because of that message, but we are obligated to do that. And listen what this the message is. It says, if any man worship the beast, you know, we have to go and warn persons against the worshiping of the beast. And what does that mean? If we go back to the book of Daniel chapter 7, and I want to read from Daniel 7 and verse 17, and probably was 23, the Bible says here, these great beasts which are for our four kings which shall arise out of the earth. And in 23 it says, thus he said, the fourth beast shall be the fourth kingdom upon the earth, which shall be diverse from all kingdoms, and shall devour the whole earth, and shall tread it down, and break it in pieces. Now, if we were to understand what this beast represents, according to the scripture here, it's representing a king or a kingdom. So we as a church know we have to warn the world, right? Do not worship that king or kingdom, right? And to worship the king or kingdom, it is really saying that, you know, you will bow to the principles.
0: Mm-hmm.
1: You would follow the direction or the laws or the institutions of that kingdom, mm-hmm. right? And going back to Daniel chapter 7, the Bible spoke about four world kingdoms.
0: Right.
1: It spoke about, first of all, Babylon, mm-hmm. right, which was represented with the lion,
0: mm-hmm.
1: right? It also spoke about the Medes and the Persians, right? The bear,
0: mm-hmm.
1: right? It also represented the leopard,
0: mm-hmm.
1: which was Greece.
0: Right.
1: Good. And the fourth kingdom, well, he had no farm. It was just dreadful. And that's representing Rome, right? So today, what we find is that we are finding a lot of principles, a lot of laws and so on that were instituted by Rome.
0: Mm-hmm.
1: Good. And so long one will now forfeit God's commandments or ways and follow that he's worshiping the beast, he's worshiping the Roman kingdom. And that's why the Bible now tells the church, right? The word of God is telling the church, go tell the people, do not follow the principles of Rome. What are the principles of Rome? Rome would have, you know, trashed out the Sabbath and established Sunday as a day of worship, the first day as a day of worship. So, in other words, I mean, these things sometimes they sound hidden and they sound, but they're plain. Right, so once a man would forfeit the Sabbath that God would have instituted even in the beginning of creation, once you would forfeit that now and worship on Sunday, you're in danger. So we as a church now would be telling you, look man, be careful with that. All right, stop that. Take yourself away from that if you want to enter God's kingdom, because if you continue with that, the Bible declares what will happen to you. Right, so worshiping the beast, right, would be following principles that were laid down or handed down by the Roman Empire. I just mentioned one of them because there are a lot of them. Sunday worship, the worship of the sun, really, is what was handed down by the Roman kingdom or that beast. And then we are to warn persons that you should not forfeit the Sabbath, the seventh-day Sabbath, and worship on Sunday.
0: Amen, amen. So what it means, Evan Donovan, originally the pagans anciently would have worshipped the sun god.
1: Yes.
0: And today, however, what you have is the commandment, Exodus 20,
1: yes.
0: And it speaks about God establishing the seventh day of the week, and he declared that they are holy and sacred and blessed.
1: Amen.
0: In fact, you go back in Genesis chapter 2, and then you would see that, in fact. So the Sabbath is not just among Sinai.
1: No, it's not.
0: Declaration, but it's really from the beginning.
1: And out of creation.
0: And Hebrews captured it well in Hebrews chapter 4, speaks about, you know, there remaineth therefore a rest. And it speaks about God giving us an example, you know, as he himself has rested.
1: Amen.
0: So he gave us the example that we should follow. But what it means is that man today would have removed that sacred ordinance that is set by God.
1: Yeah.
0: As God would have declared the seventh day as holy and as hallowed and as blessed. And man would have removed that instead, and he replaced the seventh day Sabbath with the first day of the week. And that's the problem. The problem is that the seventh day of the week is declared sacred and holy and blessed and hallowed and all of the different. The first day of the week, we do not have at all any pronouncements of sacredness or, you know, any such that is really tied to the first day of the week. So what it means is that what man has done, he has now, you know, he has confronted and contradicted the commandments of God.
1: Yes, mercy.
0: And I believe in Daniel chapter 7, really, part of the prophecy captured it. You read in verse number 27, and you read also 23, but in 25, I believe, in that same prophecy, would have captured what that power.
1: So let me read it. I can read it.
0: Yeah.
1: Let me read it. Verse 25 says, And he shall speak great words against the Most High, and shall wear all the sins of the Most High, and think to change times and laws. And they shall be given unto his hand until a time and times and dividing of times.
0: So that's he there speaking about that little hand that came out in the midst of the ten horns. And that little hand we identify as the papal power.
1: Yes.
0: That came out, you know, out of Rome. But notice he says that there is a level of authority that that horn would have came up with. And that authority is to change times and laws.
1: Yep.
0: You know, and shall wear out the sins of the Most High. And that's exactly what we're saying. And what we're seeing is that man today, so that beast, as you identify, or that kingdom, really interferes with the counsels of God seeking to change the ordinances of God, change the institutions that God had set.
1: Amen, amen.
0: And we'll look to replace it. But what's the intention of doing such thing? I mean, any power or any kingdom that has an agenda that is deferring from what God would have given is really an agent or a representation or a worker, ally of darkness.
1: Yes, yes.
0: And that's the objective. And if it is, if that power really is an agent of darkness, it means that the objective of that power or that kingdom is really will be the objective of the agency that is working to establish and to propel darkness.
1: Yes, yes.
0: We know what's the agenda of the enemy.
1: Amen.
0: Destruction.
1: That's right.
0: John 10:10.
1: Yep.
0: Kill, steal, and destroy.
1: Amen.
0: And again, the greatest destruction that can come upon man is Jesus says, what does it profit a man if he shall gain the whole world and suffer the loss of his soul? You know what's the greatest destruction for man? Is the condemnation that light has come into the world, but men love darkness.
1: Yes.
0: The destruction is that man today is awakening technologically, is awakening, you know, in all of the different scientific advancement, you know, engineering, he's increasing, he's more brilliant in those areas. But and he's doing well in all of the areas, except that spiritually,
1: mercy, Lord,
0: he is not waking up.
1: Mercy, mercy.
0: His spirit remains dull, no sharpness. In fact, I think Isaiah the prophet in chapter 1 speaks about from the head down to the foot, he's just sick spiritually.
1: Yeah, yeah.
0: So man is really going through a whole phase of spiritual sickness, spiritual dullness, and he's not waking up. And the objective of the enemy is to keep men in such a condition. And when he remains in such a situation as a man, it means that the light of the good news will not be able to shine through his heart. Because you see, the scripture says, the entrance of thy word, Psalm 119, 130, he giveth light.
1: Yes.
0: And if that light is not able to visit in that dark place, the heart, then man would remain in a state of darkness. And if he remains in darkness, then he will die a hopeless death. And that's why the enemy's objective is to kill and destroy. So he uses those different agencies to propel darkness so that man would remain, you know, unawakened. Man would remain dead
1: to
0: the things of truth. And at the end, you know, man, he will lose hope.
1: Amen. Praise the name of the Lord. And, you know, as you quoted Daniel chapter 7 and verse 25, there are a lot of things that God would have established. There are a lot of, you know, ways that man should follow that God would have established that Rome has interfered with.
0: Yes.
1: Yeah. You know, so for example, where we spoke about the Sabbath, we spoke about the first day, But in terms of time, you spoke about time. In terms of time, we observe that that was tampered with, and it was tampered with heavily. So first of all, the scripture declares that the evening and the morning, first day and second day, and so on. And so that tells us that a day begins when the sun goes down.
0: Mm-hmm.
1: But look at what we were taught. We were taught that a day begins at midnight. So that is interfering now with the whole, you know, operation of God, right?
0: Mm-hmm.
1: Also, we see in the scripture from the book of Genesis 1 and 2 thereabout, we see that the days of the week were just named as first day, second day, third day, fourth day, fifth, sixth. And, you know, the only day of the week that was really named in the scripture was the seventh day, and it was called the Sabbath, right? But Rome would have changed that concept and put in names of the days of the week.
0: Mm-hmm.
1: So Rome, the kingdom that we're speaking about, the beast that we're speaking about, says, you know what, the first day of the week, let us name it after our most important God, which is the sun. And throughout the week, all the days of the week are named after some God of Rome.
0: Mm-hmm.
1: You know, and so listeners, you know, we ought to be sober-minded and we ought to be watchful so that we can know the truth, and the truth would really make us free.
0: Amen, amen. But this is all the time we have for today's presentation. 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

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Mobility is a part of human history. From ancient times to today, our drive to move and seek better opportunities has always pushed us forward. Imagine a journey full of opportunities and possibilities. 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